0: returning, citing that her busy schedule, such as appearing on the upcoming season of Dancing with the Stars, as one of the reasons. Elsewhere, Taylor Swift has officially trademarked the names of her three cats, Meredith, Olivia, and Benjamin Swift. But why? Why? Is there a film? Is there a song? What's going on with the cats? And finally, the shortest and sweetest happy birthday to the one and only Sabrina Carpenter, who turns 27 today. For more of the hottest trending stories, add Spin to your social feeds.
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David Henry. I'm Like, She's Like on November 9th, November 10th, November 12th, November 13th. Four dates this man has got at Dublin's Three Arena later this year. Are you going? Niall Horan on spin. A little more time.

0: inside that I dare not try to kill. 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

0: Very eerie, that one is. Jordan Adetunji on spin. Who is it? Matthew Matthews here. New collab from Calvin Harris and Jazzy on the way. It's called Satisfy. Alongside the man taking over 3 Arena tomorrow night. If you manage to get tickets, jealousy is an understatement. He's on the way next. Sit tight.
1: 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Yeah. 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

0: Your number one hit music station. You're on Spin. Matthew Matthews, Moving Aside, not leaving you empty-handed. As always, the hits continue into the early morning /late night with Bella Kay, I Love Us on the Way, and this guy. And what a talent he is. Femi is his name, with his new track that will massage your ears. It's Noble. It's on the way. Have a good one. All your mark, ready, set,
1: let's go. This June, Dublin becomes unstoppable. Tens of thousands of women, unmatchable atmosphere, one 10K run.
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2: Hey, it's Shannon here. First up, it was a big night for Netflix's Adolescence at the BAFTA TV Awards after the show made history by taking home 4 awards, including leading actor for Stephen Graham and supporting actor for Owen Cooper. He has literally walked away with every single award he has been nominated for, and he's only 16. Elsewhere, the Celebrity Traders won in the reality category as well as most memorable TV moment, with Alan Carr accepting the award.
3: It was Nick who made me cry. Honestly, we were around that round table and he just went, "We got this." And I was like, "No, I've got this." Thank you to all the people. Is it 15.9 million people who watched it? I had the best time ever, and I'm so jealous of all the celebrities up there that are doing it. I wish I could do it all again. You know, sometimes when I'm a little bit sad, I'll sit there and I'll remember the laughter. I can even smell Celia's fart.
2: All I can say is roll on the next season. Strictly Come Dancing's new host has reportedly been revealed as Emma Willis after she landed a huge

0: Endorsements, The Absolute Neck, and finally, Brendan Fraser and the original cast of The Mummy are returning for its fourth installment, and I'm buzzing.
1: Well, we're going to get the band back together. We're going to give the audience what they have been bothering all of us for the last 20 whatever years.
2: Did you ever think they were going to do this? Or?
1: I was hopeful for a long while, and then I was like, no, I don't know. What we're going to do is saddle back up, go back to the locations. Please wish me luck. I'm doing my best to get this 57-year-old gear in shape.
0: Oh, he needs to be protected at all costs. Gracie Abrams has issued a new countdown on her website and fans are losing their rag. Yep, Gracie announced her new single, Hit the Wall, will drop on the 14th of May and has since teased snippets, visuals and lyrics ahead of its release. However, the new countdown appears to end tonight and fans believe Gracie might announce her new album. Fingers crossed. Moving along, Moira Higgins is sadly saying goodbye to Love Island USA After Sun after 3 years of hosting. The reality star revealed that she will not be returning, citing that her busy schedule, such as appearing on the upcoming season of Dancing with the Stars, as one of the reasons. Elsewhere, Taylor Swift has officially trademarked the names of her three cats, Meredith, Olivia, and Benjamin Swift. But why? Why? Is there a film? Is there a song? What's going on with the cats? And finally, the shortest and sweetest happy birthday to the one and only Sabrina Carpenter, who turns 27 today. For more of the hottest, shiny stories, as

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2: Hey, it's Shannon here. First off, it was a big night for Netflix's Adolescence at the BAFTA TV Awards after the show made history by taking home 4 awards, including leading actor for Stephen Graham and supporting actor for Owen Cooper. He has literally walked away with every single award he has been nominated for, and he's only 16. Elsewhere, the Celebrity Traders won in the reality category, as well as most memorable TV moment, with Alan Carr accepting the award.
3: It was Nick who made me cry. Honestly, we were around that round table and he just went, "We got this." And I was like, "No, I've got this." Thank you to all the people. Is it 15.9 million people who watched it? I had the best time ever. And I'm so jealous of all the celebrities up there that are doing it. I wish I could do it all again. You know, sometimes when I'm a little bit sad, I'll sit there and I'll remember the laughter. I can even smell Celia's fart.
2: All I can say is roll on the next season. Strictly Come Dancing's new host has reportedly been revealed as Emma Willis after she landed a huge BBC deal. Yep, the Mumma Tree has reportedly agreed to the terms and the BBC is expected to announce the replacement shortly. Dua Lipa has filed a 15 million lawsuit against Samsung for using her face to sell TVs without her permission or even throwing her a few quid. Yep, Dua apparently requested that Samsung stop using her image, but the company allegedly dismissed her request and continued the campaign. Now, the lawsuit claims that she owns the copyright to the image and argues that they're exploiting her brand and reputation for selective endorsements. The absolute neck. And finally, Brendan Fraser and the original cast of The Mummy are returning for its 4th installment, and I'm buzzing.
4: Well, we're going to get the band back together. We're going to give the audience what they have been bothering all of us for the last 20 whatever
5: years. Did you ever think they were going to do this? Or?
4: I was hopeful for a long while, and then I was like, no, I don't know. What we're going to do is saddle back up, go back to the locations. Please wish me luck. I'm doing my best to get this 57-year-old gear in shape.
2: Oh, he needs to be protected at all costs. Gracie Abrams has issued a new countdown on her website, and fans are losing the rag. Yep, Gracie announced her new single, Hit the Wall, will drop on the 14th of May and has since teased snippets, visuals and lyrics ahead of its release. However, the new countdown appears to end tonight and fans believe Gracie might announce her new album. Fingers crossed. Moving along, Moira Higgins is sadly saying goodbye to Love Island USA After Sun after 3 years of hosting. The reality star revealed that she will not be returning, citing that her busy schedule, such as appearing on the upcoming season of Dancing with the Stars, as one of the reasons. Elsewhere, Taylor Swift has officially trademarked the names of her 3 cats, Meredith, Olivia, and

0: The body is that of a 35-year-old. 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Seatbelt abrasions clear across chest and abdomen. Broken femur and tibia, right leg. Cause of death, drink driving.
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4: Hey, it's Shannon here. First up, it was a big night for Netflix's Adolescence at the BAFTA TV Awards after the show made history by taking home four awards, including Leading Actor for Stephen Graham and Supporting Actor for Owen Cooper. He has literally walked away with every single award he has been nominated for, and he's only 16. Elsewhere, the Celebrity Traders won in the reality category as well as Most Memorable TV Moment, with Alan Carr accepting the award.
5: It was Nick who made me cry, honestly. We ran that round table and he just went, "We got this." And I was like, "No, I've got this." Thank you to all the people. Is it 15.9 million people who watched it? I had the best time ever, and I'm so jealous of all the celebrities up there that are doing it. I wish I could do it all again. You know, sometimes when I'm a little bit sad, I'll sit there and I'll remember the laughter. I can even smell Celia's fart.
4: All I can say is roll on the next season. Strictly Come Dancing's new host has reportedly been revealed as Emma Willis after she landed a huge BBC deal. Yep, the Mumma Tree has reportedly agreed to the terms, and the BBC is expected to announce the replacement shortly. Dua Lipa has filed a 15 million lawsuit against Samsung for using her face to sell TVs without her permission or even throwing her a few quid. Yep, Dua apparently requested that Samsung stop using her image, but the company allegedly dismissed her request and continued the campaign. Now, the lawsuit claims that she owns the copyright to the image and argues that they're exploiting her brand and reputation for selective endorsements. The absolute neck. And finally, Brendan Fraser and the original cast of The Mummy are returning for its fourth installment, and I'm buzzing.
6: No, we're going to get the band back together. We're going to give the audience what they have been bothering all of us for the last 20 whatever
7: years. Did you ever think they were going to do this? Or?
6: I was hopeful for a long while, and then I was like, no, I don't know. What we're going to do is saddle back up, go back to the locations. Please wish me luck. I'm doing my best to get this 50.

0: is appearing on the upcoming season of Dancing with the Stars as one of the reasons. Elsewhere, Taylor Swift has officially trademarked the names of her three cats, Meredith, Olivia and Benjamin Swift. But why? Why? Is there a film? Is there a song? What's going on with the cats? And finally, the shortest and sweetest happy birthday to the one and only Sabrina Carpenter, who turns 27 today. For more of the hottest trending stories, add Spin to your social feeds.
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2: Hey, it's Shannon here. First off, it was a big night for Netflix's Adolescents at the BAFTA TV Awards after the show made history by taking home 4 awards, including leading actor for Stephen Graham and supporting actor for Owen Cooper. He has literally walked away with every single award he has been nominated for, and he's only 16. Elsewhere, the Celebrity Traders won in the reality category as well as most memorable TV moment, with Alan Carr accepting the award.
3: It was Nick who made me cry. Honestly, we ran that round table and he just went, "We got this." And I was like, "No, I've got this." Thank you to all the people. There's 15.9 million people who watched it. I had the best time ever. And I'm so jealous of all the celebrities up there that are doing it. I wish I could do it all again. You know, sometimes when I'm a little bit sad, I'll sit there and I'll remember the laughter. I can even smell Celia's fart.
2: All I can say is roll on the next season. Strictly Come Dancing's new host has reportedly been revealed as Emma Willis after she landed a huge BBC deal. Yep, the Mumma Tree has reportedly agreed to the terms and the BBC is expected to announce the replacement shortly. Dua Lipa has filed a $15 million lawsuit against Samsung for using her face to sell TVs without her permission or even throwing her a few quid. Yep, Dua apparently requested that Samsung stop using her image, but the company allegedly dismissed her request and continued the campaign. Now, the lawsuit claims that she owns the copyright to the image and argues that they're exploiting her brand and reputation for selective endorsements. The absolute neck. And finally, Brendan Fraser and the original cast of The Mummy are returning for its 4th installment, and I'm buzzing.
4: Well, we're going to get the band back together. We're going to give the audience what they have been bothering all of us for the last 20 whatever years.
5: Did you ever think they were going to do this? Or?
4: I was hopeful for a long while, and then I was like, no, I don't know. What we're going to do is saddle back up, go back to the locations. Please wish me luck. I'm doing my best to get this 57-year-old gear in shape.
2: Oh, he needs to be protected at all costs. Gracie Abrams has issued a new countdown on her website, and fans are losing the rag. Yep, Gracie announced her new single, Hit the Wall, will drop on the 14th of May and has since teased snippets, visuals and lyrics ahead of its release. However, the new countdown appears to end tonight and fans believe Gracie might announce her new album. Fingers crossed. Moving along, Moira Higgins is sadly saying goodbye to Love Island USA After Sun after 3 years of hosting. The reality star revealed that she will not be returning, citing that her busy schedule, such as appearing on the upcoming season of Dancing with the Stars, as one of the reasons. Elsewhere, Taylor Swift has officially trademarked the names of her 3 cats, Meredith, Olivia, and Benjamin Swift. But why? Why? Is there a film? Is there a song? What's going on with the cats? And finally, the shortest and sweetest happy birthday to the one and only Sabrina Carpenter, who turns 27 today. For more of the hottest shiny stories, I've been

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5: Here's what you need to know.
6: I'm Alex, here's what's happening. It wasn't shown on Irish TV, but protesters could be heard shouting stop the genocide as Israel's entry to the Eurovision started performing.
7: Stop, stop the genocide! Stop.
6: Despite that, Noam Betan qualified for Saturday's grand final with his song Michelle. Emma, the clip we played there was from the BBC. Why is that?
8: Because RTE showed an episode of Father Ted last night instead. Ireland has joined the Netherlands, Iceland, Slovenia and Spain in boycotting the competition. Slovenia and Spain also didn't broadcast last night's show. Last year, Israel was accused of staging a government-backed advertising campaign to tip the vote in its favour.
6: Two people will appear in court after a €620,000 drug seizure at Shannon Airport this week. 31 kilos of herbal cannabis was seized. A woman in her 40s and a man in his 30s are due before Ennis District Court later. An Irish man in his 40s has died in Ibiza. It happened on Monday afternoon as he was seen falling from a cliff in the north of the island, and the government here says it's standing by to give assistance. Brazilian beef will be banned from entering the EU from September.
9: We could have bought a bottle of antibiotic, a Mars bar and a can of Coke and walked out of that shop. No record of who we were, no record of a tag number for an animal. This is now showing the Brazil standards aren't up to
6: Adam
9: spec.
6: Adam Woods from the Farmers Journal did an investigation there earlier in the year. The European Commission made the announcement because of the country's use of antibiotics in animals. EMTs, paramedics and advanced paramedics are still on strike for at least another hour, but a 48-hour strike is scheduled for next Tuesday and a 72-hour stoppage the week after unless talks resume.
10: So union leadership recommended this proposal to their members. So how can you use language like refuse to resolve?
6: Taoiseach Micheál Martin's hit back at criticism, saying a previous proposal backed by unions was rejected by members. Some ambulances are still on the road for urgent calls. And doctors could soon recommend HIIT workouts to help reduce high blood pressure. Research from Trinity College Dublin shows around 445,000 adults over 50 are not being properly diagnosed or treated.
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6: Southampton with a late goal and extra time from Shea Charles to book their place in next week's Championship playoff final. They got a 2-1 win over Middlesbrough at St Mary's. Tonight in the Premier League, Manchester City welcome Crystal Palace at 8 o'clock. Celtic need to beat Motherwell tonight in the Scottish Premiership.
14: We're going in with confidence anyway. You know, we fought back from a goal behind against Rangers. I thought we played really strongly.
6: Boss Martin O'Neill says his players deserve credit to turn their season around while Hearts face Falkirk. Jose Mourinho's in final negotiations to become the next head coach of Real Madrid. At home, reigning All-Ireland champion Champions Tipperary defend their Munster under 20 hurling crown against Clare tonight. In football, Semple Stadium plays host since the clash of Kerry and Roscommon, while Tyrone play Kildare at Breffni Park. Download the Goal app now, your new home for Off the Ball.
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0: With AirNav Ireland. Clear skies ahead, that's the forecast. Find your career at airnav.ie.
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0: Good morning.
1: Hello, hello, hello. What's the crack, everybody?
0: What's the story?
1: I need a boost, girl.
0: I know.
1: I need energy.
0: Do you know what? I think day two, after coming back from holidays, worse than day one.
1: Probably. I genuinely could have stayed in that bed this morning. I was like, is there a possibility of doing the show from my bedroom today?
0: I'd say there is. I'd say they'd have to give it to you.
1: Sure, look, I might ask the next time I go away.
0: Ask and you'll receive.
1: Okay, sounds good to me. How are you?
0: Good, yeah, I'm wrecked as well. Confirmation took it out of me now yesterday.
1: Oh yeah, you had a big day yesterday. We'll have
0: big
1: to hear all about that
0: day.
1: Now.
0: Can't wait to share all. I was a sponsor.
1: Ooh.
0: Big gig yesterday for me now.
1: So you feel like a right adult now.
0: I did. I also felt like a bit of a crook in the church, you know, going to show her the way of life. I'd say they're like this one.
1: This one, yeah. As if.
2: I like being used. It means I have a purpose.

0: Teddy Swims, Mr. Know-It-All on Spin with Ed and Valerie. Good morning, home of the cash machine. Worked quarter. Is a quarter of a million? I'm saying it right, isn't it?
1: Yeah.
0: 150,000 is a quarter of a million.
1: That's it.
0: Whew. Anyway, best of luck.
1: I know why you struggled, because we'll never see that kind of money.
0: No, I was like, it's definitely, you know, on us on maths now, is quarter million, 250,000.
1: Yeah, no, it's not good. Come here, can we talk about the Late Late Show? I feel like we never really talk about the Late Late Show much on this show, and I feel like today we should, because there is speculation that Patrick Kilty may not return as host of the Late Late Show. Nothing has been confirmed, by the way, but apparently his three-year contract has expired, which pays him a quarter of a million euro a year.
0: Oh, wow.

0: So there are certain people lined up to potentially take his place. Look, these are all rumours. Who knows what the truth is? Do you want to hear some of the names?
1: It's the first one, Ed Roach.
0: No, no, he's not even there. Actually, he didn't even make the list.
1: He needs to be in the running for it, that fella.
0: I need to do something to get their attention, don't I?
1: Yeah.
0: Ed and Valerie also not there.
1: No.
0: Double header.
1: Imagine.
0: Okay, so according to Ladbrokes, comedian is up there. Oliver Callan.
1: Okay. Yeah, he's already there on the radio, isn't he? He's on one, I think.
0: He's the favourite at the moment. Next in line is Gavin Riley, political correspondent.
1: Yes, I know him.
0: There's other names in there as well. Also, Miriam McCallan is also speculated too. So, I mean, Miriam's been around
1: woman.
0: For ages. Huh?
1: She could be the first woman to do it.
0: Potentially, yeah. A woman has never, like, fronted the show. Dermot Bannon is also in the running as well.
1: Sorry, very interesting. I know I love watching him, right? But they love him up there. Like, he's an architect. So how could you just take him from his role of doing up people's houses and shoving him into being presenter of the Late Late Show?
0: I don't know. And I also think he's kind of a divisive enough character. Like, I love the show,
1: yeah,
0: but I don't know if I particularly, like, love him. Do you know what I mean?
1: I'd say if he was doing up my house, we would not get along.
0: That's what I mean. Yeah, yeah, yeah. Like,
1: I'd be definitely clashing with him. I'd be like, no, that's not happening.
0: Yeah, and I don't mind watching other people clash with him, but he'd definitely ruffle a few feathers.
1: Yeah, I think he would.
0: I don't know. So there's just some of the names at the moment.
1: Who else could actually do it? Like, who is there anyone that you'd be like, I think they'd be great hosts and they're often overlooked? What about Marty Morrissey?
0: Oh, I don't know.
1: No, you're not here for Marty. I think Marty'd be great.
0: But is it the Late Late Show, or should it just be like, should they not do a show called The Marty Party, where it's his own show?
1: Yeah, true, okay.
0: Do you know what I mean? Like, I feel like that is what they should do. It's The Marty Party. Almost imagine it like a late night, like, after party house kind of vibe. That's what it should look like. And you've got Marty there, and it's just a bit of crack.
1: Yeah, okay.
0: Late Late Show can be quite serious at times, can't it? You know, you have, like, you cover all sorts of things. So I feel like you need somebody a bit, I'm not going to say vanilla, but just a bit, like, inoffensive.
1: Safe.
0: Yeah.
1: Who's that?
0: I'd say any of the ones we've just mentioned previously.
1: Yeah, they're all safe, aren't they?
0: Yeah. Catherine Thomas is also lined there. I mean, she could be safe enough bet, could she be? I don't know. I don't know. Listen, I don't want to be on here today and slating it, but I don't know. Is it time to say, let's take a break?
1: Yeah, I don't know.
0: From the Late Late Show.
1: It's weird that he's only got 3 years, isn't it, Patrick?
0: Mm-hmm.
1: Like, they might sign him again, but all the talk, there's no smoke without fire about him going, I think.
0: Yeah. I think anything's possible. What about your one that did the traitors?
1: Siobhan McSweeney.
0: Could she do it?
1: I think people would love her. People are mad about her.
0: There is a name. That's my name.
1: What about someone like Joanne McNally? Like, put someone funny in there.
0: Oh, she'd be good fun. Actually,
1: you know
0: that's
1: what I mean?
0: A great shout.
1: Put someone actual funny in there and you might get us back to watch it.
0: Yeah.
1: You know, the age that you're searching for.
0: Yeah, I actually think that's a good shout, you know.
1: Joanne never do it though. I'd say she couldn't. She'd be too loose for that.
0: She's
1: now.
0: Doing the Celebrity Traitors now.
1: I know,
0: she?
1: But live TV show. I'd say they'd be sweating every link.
0: That's it. She's liable to say anything. Anyway, lads, watch this space. I'm sure only time will tell who is going to be taking over hosts of the Late Late Show. Maybe Patrick himself might extend the contract. We just don't know.
1: Yeah, throw in your all show read, will you?
0: The best bits of our show.
1: Yeah, they'd be like toilet talk, fog roll talk, food. That's all they can cover.
0: Yeah, it's a hard no from us this year, but try again. Here's Amble, Moral Victory, Spin Southwest. Yeah.

0: lock it down. Morgan Ceetrie, Beat is jumping on, Spam It, Ed and Valerie. Good morning, home of the cash machine. It is 20 minutes past 7.
1: Now, we are big foodies on this show. We love just food in general, all sorts. Hot food, cold food, snacks, you name it, we'll eat it.
0: Yeah, and often we get, you know, kind of like a delivery of new things that's going on. Mainly crisps here, which to me is like, honestly, sent from heaven, because I'm such a crisp person, and when I see that there's a crisp delivery coming, I'm like,
1: it's your thing, isn't it?
0: I love it.
1: I got a delivery of Hunky Dory's. Hunky Dory's have two new flavours on the scene. They're sort of like street food is kind of the vibe, you know. So the flavours are chili cheese fries, and then the other flavour is Thai beef style. And I have had the pleasure of trying both.
0: And
1: my verdict is chili cheese fries are a thumbs up from me. Thai beef style is a big thumbs down from me.
0: Oh.
1: Mm-hmm. Have you tried either of them?
0: I've tried one of them.
1: Which one?
0: I've tried the cheese ones.
1: Oh, you're not a fan of cheese, are you not?
0: See, because I like cheese and onion, I was like, I'll give it a go because maybe they're cheese and oniony vibe. But no, oh my God, it was like someone slapped me with a block of cheese into the face.
1: Yeah.
0: That's yeah,
1: no. No, it is, they are cheesy. Like, they're the kind of proper, like, cheesy
0: they
1: cheesy.
0: Were, like, it was almost like a smell of feet off them.
1: Yes. But some people love that.
0: That's very strong now, lads. That's nasty for me. So I'm a no to the cheese one.
1: Interesting. And the Thai beef style you've yet to try?
0: Yet to try.
1: Okay.
0: They're in the office.
1: They are. I kind of felt with the Thai beef style flavour, lads, if anyone's tried them, there was a massive like aftertaste that lingered in my mouth for a good like 2 hours after. Do you know? Oh, just of whatever that was, the Thai beef style. I mean, I've never eaten that as a dish, so I don't know. Do the crisps taste like it? I couldn't tell you.
0: But I must give them a go. Now I really want to taste them, but it's just...
1: Ya?
0: I'm scared I won't like them and I'll feel sick from them. You know what I mean?
1: Well, I'll be honest... No, controversial. I couldn't finish the bag.
0: Okay.
1: Unlike me, no lads. If anyone knows me, you'll know. Like, I've no problem eating a share pack or whatever the hell it is. But no, couldn't.
0: I'm gonna have to get the bag.
1: Are you?
0: Yeah.
1: I was thinking though. I feel like if they're listening, I've got some other ideas.
0: Yeah, they're a bit odd, aren't they?
1: Very the flavors.
0: What's your suggestion?
1: I would say obviously spice bag is good or classic, but I would say spice bag and then like do a collab with McDonald's curry sauce. Like, why hasn't that been done?
0: It's they'd just be very us. Curry-ish though, wouldn't they?
1: Yum! They'd be so good.
0: Would they taste a bit freaky? Because, you know the way for me, curry needs to be hot.
1: Yeah.
0: Now for you, it doesn't, because if you go to actual McDonald's, you like the curry dip.
1: I love that sweet curry
0: that's
1: dip.
0: That's cold.
1: Yeah. Mm. Yum.
0: Whereas I don't know, can I get my head around cold curry?
1: Oh, girl, you'll get on board, I swear. You would. If these were made, I bet you'd love them.
0: I think they could try other Chinese dishes, you know what I mean? Like, why didn't they try a crispy chili chicken? That is so popular. That is the most popular dish out there.
1: That could work too, girl. I'm here for that. I'm here for both of our ideas. To be honest with you, if they're bringing these out again, take a listen to us too, please.
0: Wouldn't you just love to be part of, like, crisp tasting place and deciding flavours?
1: What a great
0: How'd
1: job.
0: How'd you get that gig?
1: Do you know, I'd say what we're doing here now is a good start. Just
0: yeah,
1: keep talking
0: begging
1: about
0: them.
1: It.
0: Hey, Hunky Dory.

0: Okay, how do you fancy it, guys? We've got a great prize for you at the end of this month, all right? Centenary Home and Garden sponsor Throwback Track. And we have got a midweek two-night summer family activity break from Midlands Park Hotel in Portlaoise for two adults and two children under 12.
1: All you have to do is vote for Ed or me, Valerie, on Throwback Track. And at the end of the month, whoever loves Throwback Track enough will get it.
0: I've gone for a slow song this morning. This guy, though, is one of the biggest stars in the world right now. Formerly of One Direction, now doing his own thing. I believe this was his first solo single, and he came as a solo artist. This is his first one. No. People compared it to Sinead O'Connor, Nothing Compares to You. Very slow, emotional vibes.
1: Okay, I've gone for a bit of a pop rock band this morning. 5 seconds of summer. They're Australian, mate, but another shrimp on the barbie.
0: G'day.
1: Can't do the accent, but I have gone for The Boys.
0: All right, which one of these do you want to hear in full? Let's hear them.

lovely song. Harry Styles, Sign of the Times. I will be shocked if this doesn't get a vote this morning. In fact, I will be disgusted. You should vote for it immediately.

0: If you feel like this song this morning, text Valerie right now to 087-7102-103. Hey. I met the lads. They're actually sound.
1: Oh, you did. You had a bit of arguments with them about Cadbury.
0: I did.
1: I always remember.
0: They thought Cadbury was Australian. I was like, no, it's Irish. But it's actually neither.
1: Right, guys. One of those will be played in full. Harry Styles versus 5 Seconds of Summer.
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2: 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Now with a fiery twist.
6: Here's what you need to know.
1: It's just gone 7:30 this morning. 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
15: I'm Alex. Here's what's happening. It wasn't shown on Irish TV, but protesters could be heard shouting stop the genocide as Israel's entry to the Eurovision started performing. Noam Betan qualified for Saturday's grand final with his song Michelle. Emma, the clip we played there was from the BBC. Why is that?
16: Because RTE showed an episode of Father Ted last night instead. Ireland has joined the Netherlands, Iceland, Slovenia and Spain in boycotting the competition. Slovenia and Spain also didn't broadcast last night's show. Last year, Israel was accused of staging a government-backed advertising campaign to tip the vote in its favour.
15: Two people will appear in court after a €620,000 drug seizure at Shannon Airport this week. 31 kilos of herbal cannabis was seized. A woman in her 40s and a man in his 30s are due before Ennis District Court later. An Irish man in his 40s has died in Ibiza. It happened on Monday afternoon as he was seen falling from a cliff in the north of the island, and the government here says it's standing by to give assistance. Brazilian beef will be banned from entering the EU from September.
17: We could have bought a bottle of antibiotic, a Mars bar and a can of Coke and walked out of that shop. No record of who we were, no record of a tag number for an animal. This is now showing the Brazil standards aren't up to
15: Adam
17: spec.
15: Woods from the Farmers Journal did an investigation there earlier in the year. The European Commission made the announcement because of the country's use of antibiotics in animals. EMTs, paramedics and advanced paramedics are still on strike for at least another hour, but a 48-hour strike is scheduled for next Tuesday and a 72-hour stoppage the week after unless talks resume.
18: So union leadership recommended this proposal to their members. So how can you use language like refuse to resolve?
15: Taoiseach Micheál Martin's hit back at criticism, saying a previous proposal backed by unions was rejected by members. Some ambulances are still on the road for urgent calls. And doctors could soon recommend HIIT workouts to help reduce high blood pressure. Research from Trinity College Dublin shows around 445,000 adults over 50 are not being properly diagnosed or treated.
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15: Southampton with a late goal and extra time from Shea Charles to book their place in next week's Championship playoff final. They got a 2-1 win over Middlesbrough at St Mary's. Tonight in the Premier League, Manchester City welcome Crystal Palace at 8 o'clock. Celtic need to beat Motherwell tonight in the Scottish Premiership.
19: We're going in with confidence anyway. You know, we fought back from a goal behind against Rangers. I thought we played really strongly.
15: Boss Martin O'Neill says his players deserve credit to turn their season around while Hearts face Falkirk. Jose Mourinho is in final negotiations to become the next head coach of Real Madrid. At home, reigning All-Ireland champions Tipperary defend their Munster under 20 hurling crown against Clare tonight. In football, Semple Stadium plays host then to the clash of Kerry and Roscommon, while Tyrone play Kildare at Breffni Park. Download the Goal app now, your new home for Off the Ball.
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0: Tame Impala, Dracula on Spin at 7:40. I'd hear all that. That was creepy.
1: Was that in the song? I never heard that before. It sounded like birds. I thought it was in Bray. Do you know it sounded like beachfront or something? It did though. All right, lads, it's time for the results of Throwback Track. Let's do this.

0: Okay, I had five seconds of summer.
1: I went for a bit of Harry Styles, guys. You can't go wrong with Harry, can you?
0: No, everyone loves him, to be fair. So I'm worried about the vote this morning. I'm scared.
1: Are you though?
0: Yeah, I am.
1: Well, let's see then who won today.
2: Today's throwback track champion is Valerie.
0: Finally.
1: Sickened.
0: It was too slow.
1: I'll know better tomorrow when I pick a banging tune.
0: 5 seconds of summer. She looks so perfect, lads. Really nice summer tune. Thanks for the vote. Love you.

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1: You played it cool and I played it dumb. Don't you think I'm a little too young to be messed with like that? So convincing, you made it look fun. Laugh it off, but the damage is done. Saying, baby, just relax.

0: there. Still would love to give it to somebody.
1: It's burning a hole in our pocket, guys. Come on, who wants to take it off us? Also, remember that this week we've got tickets for Shania Twain and Thomond Park in Limerick. By coming on and playing, you're in with a chance of winning, even if you're absolutely rubbish at the game.
0: Yeah, so basically what you get is 30 seconds on the clock, right, and 5 questions. Answer 5, something 4, 3, 2 and 1 and you win the €1,000, and it would just be glorious. The sun is shining. It's, we're heading into that time of year now. People need money to be going away on holidays and stuff.
1: Oh yes, can you imagine €1,000? You go anywhere.
0: So get texting, and as Ed said, we have Shania Twain tickets for the losers.
1: Da, da, na, na, na, na. I hear she's got a new song out. She's promoting new music now and everything.
0: Oh,
1: she better not be promoting those songs.
0: I was just
1: going
0: to say, keep them awake. Don't even think about bringing them with you over the plane, girl.
1: No, you can keep them there and wherever you're from. Seriously.
0: Oh, Shania, no thanks.
1: No,
0: no, we want a best of tour now. We don't want the new crap.
1: She'll give us the hits. She knows what works.
0: She better.
1: She will. Guys, who wants to go to Shania Twain? Drop us a text right now. 087-712-103. What?
0: I don't even have tickets.
1: I know, yeah, you'll be hearing it from over the wall.
0: The outside.
1: All right, let's go on then. Let's hear from you. Zara Larson's coming up in just a bit. For now, the Sunny Federa and MK. It's Asking. This is Spin.

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1: Give me that cash.
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1: Cash machine.
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3: It's coming up to 8am this morning. Here's the traffic and travel on Spin.
20: Yeah, well, we're moving fairly well across the southwest, but in Limerick, the Corby Road southbound is busy from Westbury to the Mill Road. Traffic on the N69 eastbound is slow approaching Clarina Village. The N21 eastbound is slow from Murphy's Cross to Adair Village then.
11: Here's what you need to know.
20: I'm Alex, here's what's happening. It wasn't shown on Irish TV, but protesters could be heard shouting "Stop the genocide" as Israel's entry to the Eurovision started performing. Batan qualified for Saturday's grand final with his song Michelle. Emma, though, the clip we've just heard was from the BBC. Why is that?
21: Because RTE showed an episode of Father Ted last night instead. Ireland has joined the Netherlands, Iceland, Slovenia and Spain in boycotting the competition. Slovenia and Spain also didn't broadcast last night's show. Last year, Israel was accused of staging a government-backed advertising campaign to tip the vote in its favour.
20: Thanks, Emma. Two people are to appear in court after a €620,000 drug seizure at Shannon Airport this week. 31 kilos of herbal cannabis was seized. A woman in her 40s and a man in his 30s are due before Ennis District Court later. Brazilian beef is going to be banned from entering the EU from September.
22: We could have bought a bottle of antibiotic, a Mars bar and a can of Coke and walked out of that shop. No record of who we were, no record of a tag number for an animal. This is now showing the Brazil standards aren't up to spec.
20: Adam Woods from the Farmers Journal did an investigation there earlier this year. The European Commission made the announcement because of the country's use of antibiotics in animals. An Irish man in his 40s has died in Ibiza. It happened on Monday afternoon and he was seen falling from a cliff on the north of the island. The government here says it's standing by to give assistance. EMTs, paramedics and advanced paramedics have just lifted their strike after 24 hours, but another strike is scheduled for next Tuesday and a 72-hour stoppage is the week after, unless talks resume.
23: So union leadership recommended this proposal to their members. So how can you use language like refuse to resolve?
20: Taoiseach Micheál Martin's hit back at criticism, saying a previous proposal backed by unions was rejected by members. And some chicken is being recalled because there could be bacteria in it. Manor Farm products sold in Aldi, Dunn Stores, Lidl, Centra, Super Value and Tesco are affected, along with some Western brand products with dates of either the 12th or 13th of April on them.
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20: Southampton with a late goal and extra time from Shea Charles to book their place in next week's Championship playoff final. They got a 2-1 win over Middlesbrough at St Mary's. Tonight in the Premier League, Manchester City welcome Crystal Palace at 8 o'clock. Celtic need to beat Motherwell tonight in the Scottish Premiership.
27: We're going in with confidence anyway. You know, we fought back from a goal behind against Rangers. I thought we played really strongly.
20: Boss Martin O'Neill says his players deserve credit to turn their season around while Hearts face Falkirk. Jose Mourinho's in final negotiations to become the next head coach of Real Madrid. At home, reigning All-Ireland champion Champions Tipperary defend their Munster under 20 hurling crown against Clare tonight. In football, Semple Stadium plays host since the clash of Kerry and Roscommon, while Tyrone play Kildare at Breffni Park. 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
6: Are you guys ready to turn this up?
3: Hello, guys. What's the crack, everybody?
2: Good morning. Welcome to the show, everybody. We'd love to give away some money.
3: Oh, wouldn't we just. 1,000 euro. It's called 54321. If you don't know it by now, then get to know it. Five questions in 30 seconds. If you can answer them, you win 1,000 euro.
2: And Ed is shook and he is weak for the loser prize this week.
3: Oh, yeah.
2: Shania Twain tickets.
3: Here's the thing, guys. If I was a listener to this show now, I would just enter on with the full intention of losing. Because if you lose, we're the only show that I think if you lose, you could win a prize.
2: And there, it's a pretty good prize.
3: Mm-hmm.
2: Last week we had Kings of Leon tickets as well. Like, so we have decent prizes attached to the loser.
3: It is. It's really good. So look, if you want to play, right, give it a go. Like giving it a go, and if you win, great news. You win 1,000 euro. If you don't win, great news. You're with a chance of winning tickets to Shania Twain. Literally, it's pretty much a win-win situation.
2: And we're playing it in just a few minutes' time, and fingers crossed we can give someone a grant.
3: Yeah. I can just see you there now with your cowboy boots and the cowboy hat and a bit of leopard print.
2: And your money in your pocket. And you might win both, though.
3: Or you might.
2: Or you might. You might be that lucky.
3: Yeah, let's see what happens. It's on the way after Harry Styles and American Girls on Spin.

0: Harry Styles and American Girls on Spin. It's 8 minutes past eight.
1: 5, 4, 3, 2, 1.
2: Sheila, good morning. Welcome to the show.
3: Good morning, how are you?
2: Sheila, you are wired now to the moon this morning. What's going on?
3: I'm going to take in that €1,000.
2: Oh my God, she's sick of people not winning. Come here, do you play along? What's the story when it comes to 5, 4, 3, 2, 1 for you?
3: Yeah, no, I do play along. I mostly lose, but your luck will be fine.
2: Sheila, where are you from with that twang?
3: Oh, here, listen, my twang is very bad, but I'm actually from Tipperary.
2: Sure.
3: I'm a bit of Cork thrown in there. I don't know what kind of an
2: No, the I tip have. Is taking over. The tip twang is very, very obvious, Sheila. What part of tip?
3: Dunohill, it's like literally in the middle of nowhere. I think the population is like 20.
0: And what about Cork? Are you also from the middle of nowhere in Cork? Because I don't know where I'm picking
3: no,
0: that up.
3: No, I don't know where I picked up the Cork. I think I picked up that in the local shop.
0: Fair enough. Well, come here. Would you mind picking up €1,000 and maybe tickets to Shania Twain? Does that sound all right?
3: Oh, sure. Listen, I'll take them no bother.
0: Are you ready for it?
3: Yeah.
0: Let's go. Time starts now. I think, Sheila, that you would find in the ocean.
3: Sea turtle, rock, sand, seaweed.
0: 4 desserts that you would find on a menu.
3: Tiramisu, pavlova, apple tart, creme brulee.
0: Okay, I need 3 famous landmarks in the world.
3: The Cliffs of Moher, the Rocket Castle and the Pyramids.
0: I need you to tell me 2 Harry Potter movies. We need the full titles.
3: Harry Potter and the Sorcerer's Stone.
2: Sheila!
3: I lost.
2: No, Sheila, you were so close. I was going to get sick.
0: I'm sick. I feel sick.
2: I was going to get sick. I was like, she has it. She has it in the bag. Sheila, I was fully convinced we were going to be like, you've won the grand.
0: My heart, lads. Oh, lads.
2: You should have seen me and Ed behind the scenes. We were just staring at each other. It's happening. It's this morning.
0: I thought we had it.
2: I thought Sheila had it. Sheila, you were
3: on. Names are too long.
0: You literally did it, though. I mean, yeah, if you didn't stall for a second, you would have had it done.
2: You just had a tiny brain fart and then you flew through them. Sheila.
0: Wow.
2: Sheila.
0: Well, yeah, that's a sort of standing
2: ovation. What a performance, Sheila.
0: Well done.
2: Look, you didn't win the €1,000, but you are in the draw for Shania Twain tickets, and I'd say you'd be crazy if you got going at all there.
3: I could get arrested.
0: Sheila, fair play to you again. Honestly, no, that has just floored me. I am just in awe of your talents. You surprised me today.
2: She was a sly one, wasn't she?
0: Have a good one.
2: Good luck, Sheila.
3: Bye.
2: She's gone now.
0: Wow.
2: She's sick of us.
0: She was incredible. Right now. The last question was long.
2: It was, but
0: don't give out to us, lads. We're handed these. Just saying.
2: But like, they're just so well known. She had it. Like, she knew it. She knew it. It was just time.
0: She just took a second. She took

0: a second breath. If she didn't take that breath, she would have done it.
1: 5, 4, and 3 was the quickest I've ever heard.
0: All right, guys, it is back tomorrow. Who fancies it? That's the closest we've ever got.
1: Yeah, it is. She's unreal, that one.
0: Anyone up for it? 087-710-203. That is our number. Just text us right now, 53321, and your details. €1,000 is up for grabs, and it nearly went to Sheila. Nearly. All right, right now we're going to play some music. How do you fancy this one? Kygo, Khalid, and Griffin. It's Save My Love.

0: Langley, Choose in Texas on Spin. It's 18 minutes past 8, guys. Good morning to you.
1: Good morning. Now, I'm wrecked. A very big gig yesterday.
0: A big gig?
1: Biggest gig of my life so far now, I think.
0: Croke Park?
1: No, it wasn't work-related now. This is a personal life moment.
0: Go on, then. Share it with us.
1: I was a sponsor for my godchild's confirmation. Big shout out to Lily Elip. She's definitely not listening, and I'd say she's wrecked, stuck to the bed.
0: What an honour. Isn't it?
1: Do you know what? I hadn't been at a confirmation since my own. I was sitting in the church yesterday going, I have not been at a confirmation since my own confirmation.
0: I suppose, did it bring any memories back? No, she doesn't remember a tap of it.
1: Not a tap of it, no. But there was a few things that I thought, did we do this? And did that happen at our confirmation? And was there a lot of this? And was there a lot of that? Do you know what I mean?
0: So can you, for anyone who's maybe not been to a confirmation in quite some time, what were your notes?
1: My first of all, top tier notes, I'm going to say well done to the teachers and the people organising, because if you're a sponsor, you were guaranteed a seat in the church. So yes, that to me was like, ka-ching, that was worth more than life itself to me yesterday, you
0: of
1: know what I mean?
0: Of course, yeah.
1: So I was really impressed that we got a seat and everyone else had to fight for it down the back then.
0: Yeah.
1: All the parents, the grandparents. Like, small enough church. We were in Jemina Church, lads. So the two schools came together, Jemina and Newtown Chandrum. They both came together and had their confirmation, fifth class and sixth class.
0: Oh, go away, right.
1: I just kind of all shoved them in together. Did two in one job.
0: Okay, so it was pretty busy in there, I'd say, was it?
1: Wasn't that busy, like. But there wasn't that many kids getting it, but there was a lot of families, let's say.
0: Yeah, fair.
1: So that was my first well done good note. I have a bit of an egg. You know the thing that the priest shakes around the place?
0: Mm.
1: There was a lot of that happening. And I was like, ooh, it's making me a bit...
0: Oh, a bit nauseous.
1: No offence to that.
0: Whatever that is called.
1: The shaky, smelly thing. Yep. There was a lot of shaky, smelly bits. I was like, no need. Now we know it's here. We've smelt it. Live it off.
0: Been there, done that.
1: Yeah. What else did I notice?
0: How did you manage? Because you were a sponsor, right?
1: I was sponsor.
0: So would have been like a structure to all this. You had to go up at a certain time, put your hand on a certain shoulder and all this.
1: Yes. So she had me warned anyway last week, the week before, what to do, you know, move her hair off her head if it's in the way for him to bless her and all this sort of stuff. Put your right hand on the right shoulder. But yesterday I was sitting there and I was stressing because I was like, what hand is it? What hand? So then I was watching everyone else go before me to make sure I was going to have the right hand. Do you know what I mean?
0: Okay.
1: I was afraid that I'd have the left one. But no. And then, of course, the majority of the class were taller than me.
0: Oh my God. Did you have to step on top of a chair to get
1: no,
0: up to
1: No, there's
0: her shoulder?
1: No top to chair, nothing. But I knew from the back it would look quite funny. Do you know, I knew from people sitting down, I'd say they were like, ah, sure, look, Lilila's taller than me, like.
0: And do we have any pictures or videos of that? No.
1: No, I know. There was no footage in the church. No.
0: Oh, yeah.
1: There was a professional doing it. You were not allowed to take out your phone and stuff.
0: Fair.
1: But yeah, lots of singing. Ed, the songs. The songs in Mass are very sister act.
0: Go away. Anything we'd know?
1: No, I didn't have a clue of any of the songs. There was no, like, do not be afraid, I am with you. You know that one?
0: No.
1: There was none of the ones that I'd have known.
0: What song is that one?
1: I'm calling me. I love you. And did anyone know? You are safe or something. Anyone know that one?
0: No. It sounded like you were singing, I will follow you, I will follow you, we go.
1: Sorry, there was a choir, right? The choir were giving us sister act. They were clapping and they were joyful.
0: I love it.
1: You could hear how good they were singing as well, you know. You could hear one woman being like, la.
0: Students?
1: I mean? No, there was like a proper adult choir.
0: What?
1: Yeah, and honestly, the songs were...
0: In Jemina. This sounds
1: Jemina
0: like a dream.
1: Jemina was hopping.
0: Did this actually happen?
1: Anyone in Jemina confirmation can get in touch saying how good the choir was.
0: Wow.
1: And is your choir that good at confirmation?
0: That's incredible. Well, look, I'm glad you had a great day. Hopefully everybody there did have a good day.
1: Yeah, they did. Look, congratulations to anyone in confirmation. I'm sure they're happening all over the place.
0: Absolutely. It's one of those things, isn't it? It's funny, I'm trying to think of my own confirmation and I'm struggling to think about what we did after. Like, my communion, I remember. My confirmation, I sort of don't.
1: What you do, lads? What you do for your confirmation? Get in touch, tell us all about your day. Maybe it's coming up soon and you have a plan.
0: Oh, yeah. Let us know. Here's Floats, Leak It on Spin.

0: flow. It's called Leak It on Spin. It is 8:26, guys. Good morning.
1: Right, lads, I was at a confirmation yesterday. I was sponsor, big gig. But I have a confession.
0: Oh, go on.
1: After being in church yesterday.
0: You're right on brand.
1: Like, do I have to do something from here on in now?
0: Just keep supplying birthday presents.
1: Okay. Is that my gig?
0: I think so.
1: Right.
0: Aren't you supposed to show the way? Isn't that the whole idea of this? Isn't it? You're supposed to
1: be. She picked the right one to show her the way now.
0: I'd say now. If she listens to the show, she'll know. But is that not the crack with this?
1: That's what I'm asking, you know, and I need to be honest here. Like, I... What? Like,
0: I think
1: from here on in, am I just supposed to be there and just...
0: Set a good example.
1: Okay.
0: No cursing on the radio. You know, none of that crack.
1: Right,
0: just
1: okay.
0: Just be a nice, wholesome girl like you are.
1: Like I am. Do you know what? I was laughing in the church yesterday because you know what I thought of when I was sitting there is the day you described me as the Reverend's daughter in The Simpsons. And I thought of her. Jimmy the bold one. She was pure like angelic for the priest.
0: Yeah.
1: But then she was like a, you know.
0: That is a
1: pure
0: bit of you.
1: Devil.
0: Come here, not to overshare, but I want to ask you, before you left yesterday, guys, you didn't hear this in the radio, but you were concerned about like the toilets. Was there going to be a toilet in the church? Because we all know what these country churches are like. They often have toilets, but they're outside or they're at the side of the building or there isn't a key or there's no toilet roll in them or whatever.
1: Yeah.
0: Were you all good?
1: I went in. I landed, I'd say, about 9:45 and I was like, I need to go now before this because I don't know how long the mass will go. There's a lot of children being confirmed. I won't be able to sit and wait. So I had to go up onto the altar and into the back to sacristy. Isn't that what it's called?
0: You're joking.
1: And ask the bishop and the priest. I was like, look, come here, any chance? I just pointed at my stomach and was like, any chance I have to go to the
0: toilet? Was this beforehand?
1: Yeah. Just before it all kicked off.
0: And?
1: He was like, work away.
0: Where was it?
1: I'd say it's the priest's toilet.
0: So you had to go across the altar?
1: I had to get up the aisle through the church, up onto the altar, into the back.
0: Oh no.
1: But I had to. There was no way I'd been left.
0: Well, that's grand at the start, but like you couldn't do it during.
1: Oh no, during. I had to sit there and hold it.
0: That's terrible, isn't it?
1: And then there was a video man, right? And he was kind of, when it was all over, you know, the bishop and all the people kind of walked down the middle and out the back just to kind of end the mass or whatever it was called. Confirmation, sorry.
0: Yeah.
1: And he stood in the middle aisle for ages videoing them walk out. And I was like, he needs to go fast because I need to make a dash for that altar and into the toilet. So eventually when I saw him drop the camera, I was out and up onto the altar and again in front of everyone.
0: Come here, it would make a great episode of Derry Girls, wouldn't it?
1: I'd say people were like, what's wrong with your one?
0: I think they knew.
1: That's fairly obvious, all right, chat.
0: You know. There we go. Yeah. What a day.
1: What a day. Congratulations. Yeah.
0: Yes. Like, guys, congratulations to everybody. As we said earlier, look, anyone who's made confirmations, communions or whatever the case was.
1: They have to change big time though.
0: Mm.
1: You know, something that, you know, you asked me about them wearing cloaks, that they didn't wear any cloaks in Jemina.
0: Did they not?
1: No.
0: Oh no, cloaks is a big thing in Mallow now.
1: Still to this day.
0: Yeah, my niece had one last year. She wore a cloak over.
1: So what's that for, like?
0: I think it's just to be a uniformed look.
1: Okay.
0: I think, I mean, I don't know, maybe there's some symbolic meaning behind it. There could be. I just thought it was more for aesthetic reasons.
1: A look. The gram. Looks. For the gram, everyone put on a cloak.
0: Looks good with a Paris filter. All right, lads, on the way. We got music from Lewis Capaldi. He plays next on Spin.
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0: Like, they're an ex for a reason, so you didn't want them.
1: Yeah. There's millions of fish in the sea and you had to pick my used fish.
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14: I'm Alex. Here's what's happening. It wasn't shown on Irish TV, but protesters could be heard shouting "Stop the genocide" as Israel's entry to the Eurovision started performing. Baton qualified for Saturday's grand final with his song Michelle. Emma, though, the clip we've just heard was from the BBC. Why is that?
15: Because RTE showed an episode of Father Ted last night instead. Ireland has joined the Netherlands, Iceland, Slovenia and Spain in boycotting the competition. Slovenia and Spain also didn't broadcast last night's show. Last year, Israel was accused of staging a government-backed advertising campaign to tip the vote in its favour.
14: Thanks, Emma. Two people are to appear in court after a €620,000 drug seizure at Shannon Airport this week. 31 kilos of herbal cannabis was seized. A woman in her 40s and a man in his 30s are due before Ennis District Court later. Brazilian beef is going to be banned from entering the EU from September.
16: We could have bought a bottle of antibiotic, a Mars bar and a can of Coke and walked out of that shop. No record of who we were, no record of a tag number for an animal. This is now showing the Brazil standards aren't up to spec.
14: Adam Woods from the Farmers Journal did an investigation there earlier this year. The European Commission made the announcement because of the country's use of antibiotics in animals. A man in his 40s has died, an Irishman in his 40s has died in Ibiza. It happened on Monday afternoon and he was seen falling from a cliff on the north of the island. The government here says it's standing by to give assistance. EMTs, paramedics and advanced paramedics have just lifted their strike after 24 hours, but another strike is scheduled for next Tuesday and a 72-hour stoppage is the week after, unless talks resume.
17: So union leadership recommended this proposal to their members. So how can you use language like refuse to resolve?
14: Taoiseach Micheál Martin's hit back at criticism, saying a previous proposal backed by unions was rejected by members. And some chicken is being recalled because there could be bacteria in it. Manor Farm products sold in Aldi, Dunn Stores, Lidl, Centra, Supervalu and Tesco are affected, along with some Western brand products with dates of either the 12th or 13th of April on them.
0: Off the ball on spin.
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14: Southampton with a late goal and extra time from Shea Charles to book their place in next week's Championship playoff final. They got a 2-1 win over Middlesbrough at St Mary's. Tonight in the Premier League, Manchester City welcome Crystal Palace at 8 o'clock. Celtic need to beat Motherwell tonight in the Scottish Premiership.
18: We're going in with confidence anyway. You know, we fought back from a goal behind against Rangers. I thought we played really strongly.
14: Boss Martin O'Neill says his players deserve credit to turn their season around while Hearts face Falkirk. Jose Mourinho is in final negotiations to become the next head coach of Real Madrid. At home, reigning All-Ireland champions Tipperary defend their Munster under 20 hurling crown against Clare tonight. In football, Semple Stadium plays host since the clash of Kerry and Roscommon, while Tyrone play Kildare at Breffni Park. Download the Goal It app now, your new home for Off the Ball.
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0: Let's

0: Lewis Capaldi, Stay Love on Spin. Lewis, of course, is coming to Limerick in the summertime, guys. Not long to wait now.
1: I know. I hope you've all got your tickets and your summer sorted, lined up. You going to any of the gigs?
2: Not as of yet, no. But okay. I would actually like to go to the mall.
1: Oh, really? Okay.
2: Maybe without... I'd take or leave Florence in the Machine.
1: Right, okay.
2: If I had to pick one to, like, not attend. I actually, you know who I'd really like to see would be Michael Bublé.
1: I know, I think he'd be fab.
2: I know that might sound so ridiculous, like, but I think the idea of just... And now you say you love me.
1: I think I'd really want to hear... And I'm feeling good.
2: Love that. What's the other one? Just haven't met you yet.
1: Yeah, all his songs in as well, yeah. I might not wait. I'd never give up. So we'd actually know quite... And like, we don't play him here. Do you know what I mean? How do I know all the songs?
2: What song is that? What song? We're singing the same song. That's the one I just sang, isn't it?
1: Is it? And as I let it all work out, you make it work. I just haven't met you.
0: Yeah, we got
1: okay,
0: there.
1: Sorry, wow. I sang the same song.
0: After all that. After all that.
1: See, we'd like him.
2: Anyway, no, I'm not going to.
1: You know, actually, what I really would love to hear now, before you move on, don't calm what? Down.
2: Which one?
1: You know, he's like, you're my spicy margarita, babe. Na na na. Na na na. Na na na na. You know that song?
2: Well, that's a remix.
1: I know, but he does a really sexy, spicy margarita version.
2: Yeah, but he's got his other version too, the actual song.
1: When
2: isn't
1: he? The rhythm starts to play. I'd love to hear that, and I'd love. Like, is he going to have a big, like, stage of instruments behind him?
2: I should hope so. He better not be singing to the backing track.
1: No, I would love now if they're all like, boop, boop, you know,
2: yeah,
1: proper,
2: you want
1: like,
2: horns,
1: trumpets, proper saxes, like
2: strings. I want it all. Like, we need the full orchestra.
1: Yeah, sorry, I just got carried away when I thought of that song. I was like, I have to say it. I'd love to hear that song.
2: See, guys, you think that we're all about Cascada and, you know, Clubland Extreme. Mm-mm. We can groove down to some Bublé.
1: Anything at all. But anyway, lads, I hope you, are going to some of the gigs.
2: Yeah, which ones are you going to? Don't forget, we have got tickets for Shania Twain up for grabs this week on the show. All you got to do is play 5-4-3-2-1. So if you want tickets to Shania Twain, let's hear from you right now. 087-712-103. And we could be playing with you tomorrow. Let's go, girls. It's going to be a great summer, isn't it? There's so much happening.
1: It's class.
2: Right now, another This Is Talk To You.

0: Tay Tay, Elizabeth Taylor on. It's Bimba and Valerie. Good morning. It's 8:49, home of the cash machine.
1: And also home of Trouble Thursday. I can't believe tomorrow's Thursday already. Isn't the week flying?
0: Absolutely. So lads, we're looking for your troubles, your dilemmas. Last week was a good one. Girl messaging in about the fella wants to do any housework. They'd only just moved in together 3 years and she realised he won't do tapper on the house. Mammy had done everything for him. And she was like, it's a woman's job, basically.
1: What was the, like, outcome?
0: Like, everyone was like, dump him, get rid of him, he's never going to change. Can you imagine if you marry him and kids come along, he won't do tap either, will he change a nappy? Like, there was...
1: Really? Like, yeah. Why do we always jump to dumping people? Like, why
0: not
1: just...
0: They were saying he won't change.
1: Just make him. Don't... I think you should refuse to do the work and see if he lives in a mess or not.
0: Yeah, some people are like, I'd cook and clean for yourself and see how he gets on. Will he start to notice it?
1: Yeah, sometimes, you know what? Sometimes I think dumping somebody is just such a rational decision, isn't it? Every time we do Trouble Thursday, like, dump him!
0: Yeah. Like, I was like, maybe say it to him and he might realise I was being ridiculous he is. But yeah. I don't know, judging by what was said in the thing, he just sounds like...
1: Really?
0: He sounded like a red flag.
1: Okay, well look, hey, maybe he was a red flag. This week, guys... We're surely going to have something different. It can't be Keenan again, can it?
0: No, it can't. So get in touch. Surely there's something else out there.
1: All right. What's going on in your lives, guys? Relationship advice, friendships, work, you name it. We'll cover it. Trouble Thursday, you can send it in right now at Spin Southwest on 0877 102 103. And yours could be featured on tomorrow's show. In fact, maybe by the end of today's show, we'll have a little look at it. Sounds like a deal.

0: CMAT and Euro Country right here on Spin. It is 8:55 this morning.
1: Give me that cash.
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0: 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Here's your latest traffic and travel on Spin.
19: Morning in Tip, the Nina to Dromineer Road is closed outside Nina as Gardaí deal with a fatal crash. In Limerick, Corbally Road southbound is busy between Larkin's Cross and the Mill Road. The Shelburne Road is busy both ways between Union Cross and the Kendall Road. The Kendall Road then is slow from Barrington's Pier to the Shannon Bridge roundabout, and the Ballysimon Road inbound is slow from the old Ballysimon Road to the Tipperary roundabout.
5: Here's what you need to know.
19: I'm Alex, here's what's happening. Israel has qualified for the final of the Eurovision Song Contest. That's a competition Ireland is boycotting, along with the Netherlands, Iceland, Spain and Slovenia. Emma from the newsroom's with us, and you've got more on this, Emma.
3: And we heard chants from the crowd as the Israeli entry took to the stage. That clip from the BBC because, as you say, Alex, Ireland has boycotted the contest over Israel's offensive in Gaza, meaning RTE didn't show it. Spain and Slovenia also aren't broadcasting it. Father Ted's A Song for Europe was shown on RTE instead.
19: That politicians sitting on a committee for media don't think a social media ban for under 16s would work.
7: Any of the expert witnesses that came in, those from a technological, those from a regulatory point of view, those from a, you know, cyber safe, any of those, not one of them advocated for an under 16 ban.
19: Alan Kelly is a Labour politician for TIP and chairs the Oireachtas Media Committee. Young people don't think it would work and that it would take away the positives of being on social media. A woman in her 20s has died in a road crash in Tipperary. The two-car collision happened on the Nina to Dromoneer Road outside Nina at around 9 last night, and the woman's body's been taken to Limerick for a post-mortem. The road is still closed this morning. Higher energy prices are affecting how we're spending money. That's from AIB. The report shows spending on plane tickets was down 8% last month, while there was a high spending on the day the Ryder Cup tickets went on sale. Business expert Joe Lynham's been looking at the report.
20: Spending in service stations was up 12% compared to the same month last year, and that is because of the huge surge in the cost of fuel. Electric vehicle charging, that was up 9%.
19: Clare had the lowest spending at petrol stations in the country last month. And an animal rescue charity in Louth has praised a group of teenagers who rescued 10 kittens. They were found in a shopping bag in Drogheda on Sunday. Drogheda Animal Rescue says there were 2 litters in the plastic bag, with some just 10 days old.
21: The dogs in our unit have the ability to find evidence within minutes.
22: The suspect is not apprehended. We believe bag was dumped northwest of your current location.
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21: 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We both have a tough job, but it's a job worth doing.
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19: Southampton with a late goal and extra time from Shea Charles to book their place in next week's Championship playoff final. They got a 2-1 win over Middlesbrough at St Mary's. Tonight in the Premier League, Manchester City welcome Crystal Palace at 8 o'clock. Celtic need to beat Motherwell tonight in the Scottish Premiership.
29: We're going in with confidence anyway. You know, we fought back from a goal behind against Rangers. I thought we played really strongly.
19: Boss Martin O'Neill says his players deserve credit to turn their season around while Hearts face Falkirk. Jose Mourinho's in final negotiations to become the next head coach of Real Madrid. At home, reigning All-Ireland champion Tipperary defend their Munster under 20 hurling crown against Clare tonight. In football, Semple Stadium plays host since the clash of Kerry and Roscommon, while Tyrone play Kildare at Breffni Park. Download the Golad app now, your new home for Off the Ball.
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31: with AirNav Ireland. Clear skies ahead, that's the forecast. Find your career at airnav.ie.
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0: Good morning. Welcome, everybody.
1: Hello, hello, hello. 1 hour of the show to go. The show's absolutely flying. Hopefully your morning is going just as quick.
0: I do think yesterday, and I do think this week is flying, to be fair.
1: It's because I'm back.
0: Probably.
1: Time flies when we're having fun.
0: And you know what? I couldn't have said it better myself.
1: Good. On the way, music from Olivia Rodrigo. She's back with a new tune for now, the Hunter X and Golden. It's Spin.

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1: Oh, I know. Boy, oh boy. Or barely awake. Paddle to the metal. Oh, man. I should do this for a living.
0: It feels good to be Boatu. It feels good to Geico.
3: Yes. Like, if you're a receptionist in, like, you know, a call center where you're getting, like, people complaining the whole time, I'd say that is draining.
4: I'd agree. I'd say you'd be better off in, like, a smaller type company, you know, where you know the customers and they're like, can you patch me through to John? Yeah, no problem, Mary. Yeah. I'll just stay on line 1-2 seconds there now.
3: Or, like, if I was to be a receptionist, I probably would like to be in the doctors.
4: Would you?
3: I probably would. Now, I'd probably also be scared of catching everything that people come in with. But, you know, I'd say I'd be pure nosy in wanting to know what everyone's having an appointment for, even though it's none of your business.
4: Girl, I don't think you can do that.
3: I know, but I feel like some receptionists do in doctors, you know what I mean? Yeah. They're like, what, you need to see him for?
4: Okay.
3: You're like, do I need to tell you this?
4: I hear you. It's a good way of being nosy, isn't it?
3: Yeah.
4: I think I'd like to be a receptionist in a secondary school.
3: No way.
4: Yeah, because you don't have to deal with the problems as such, because it's the teacher's problems, wouldn't it be? But you get to hear all the problems and see all the crack.
3: True, but also I think, would you not be dealing with, like, can you ring my mother? I need to go home. Can you ring my, you know,
4: no,
3: can
4: you
3: ring for this? Can you ring for that? I'd say there'd be a lot of that.
4: Oh no, I couldn't cope with that. Well, maybe you're right. Actually, no, I'll change my mind. I'll do something.
3: Do you know what I mean? Yeah. I'd say then Mary would be ringing saying, my little Johnny came home saying that the teacher said this to him. I'd say you'd be dealing with a lot of
4: actually,
3: middle
4: no,
3: crap.
4: No. Second thoughts. Nah, not interested. You're
3: I'd
4: right.
3: say the school's receptionist must be getting, they must get it between the forehead the whole time, and it's probably, they're the middle. You know
4: yeah,
3: what I mean?
4: No, okay, you really turned me right off that one. Thanks.
3: They probably also need to ring home saying, we had an issue today in school with Mary. She bit Johnny.
4: She is 18 and
3: and we've suspended her.
4: Oh, yeah, no, you're right. Probably is. It's a tough gig, actually. I didn't think of
3: any
4: it like that.
3: Any receptionist listening, does anyone have us on in their workplace as a receptionist right now?
4: Like, there's something lovely about receptionists, I feel. You know, they're sort of the face of the company a lot of the time. When you walk into an establishment there, they're greeting you with a smile, hopefully, if they're happy of a morning. And they're typically the voice you hear for the company as well, unless, of course, it's an automated system, which none of us want to press one for this, press hash key for this.
3: No.
4: We just want to speak to a human.
3: I want someone to answer, yeah, I do. Like, it is a big gig, isn't it, though? Like, you could turn someone off your company, or, like, if you're on bad form, I'd say... Like,
4: oh,
3: your
4: yeah.
3: company could suffer if I was like, God, that reception was right, you know,
4: yeah.
3: rude.
4: Yeah, no, but I think, isn't that kind of, wouldn't that be one of the skills of a receptionist? You have to be, like, friendly and approachable. And,
3: yeah.
4: and also, they have to have a particular kind of voice, I feel. You know, when they're answering the phone.
3: Oh, yeah, yeah. How do they deal with the phone hopping all day?
4: Well, a lot of the time now, wouldn't I be right in saying, lads? Am I right in saying? Sometimes they don't even ring. You know, they just flash up on a screen, like, on the things, the lights, so they don't... Sure, they might
3: have
4: dancers.
3: They're not listening to that.
4: I doubt it.
3: Do you think we'd make good receptionists?
4: Yeah.
3: I don't know about you. I feel like the fuse...
4: Wow.
3: I just don't know.
4: Well, we'll put it to the test.

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1: Today is Receptionist Day, right? It's how you celebrate the receptionist in your business, in your company. If you have a receptionist now, today's the day, you should bring him a little treat.
0: Absolutely. Or if you yourself are visiting somewhere that has a receptionist, give them a smile.
1: Yeah, be like, you have a tough gig. Well done.
0: Do you think if there's receptionists listening to us right now, do you think they're turning up the radio just to let everybody know that today is Receptionist Day?
1: I'd say they're all so scared that we could go the other way, though. You know what I mean?
0: Start giving out.
1: Yeah.
0: Nah.
1: So they're probably like, treading Tim Water with those two now. You never know what they're going to say.
0: Yeah. It's a fab job you do, honestly. I think it'd be fun, but stressful depending on the sort of area in which you work. But overall, I'd say it's a good, fun job.
1: I think I'd be fine at it, but I think come the end of the day, I'd be drained, I'd say, from everyone and their issues. You know what I mean?
0: And I would also say as well, like, it's like any job. You know, people think that you and I just speak in the radio and we're done. They don't think about any of the other jobs. Yeah, and I think the same for receptions. I'd say people think, oh, they do all day is just answer phones, sure. But I'd say there's so much more to it than we even know.
1: What would be your receptionist phone voice? Could you give me, like, you're here in Spin Southwest and you're the receptionist now.
0: Okay. Hello, Spin Southwest. Ed speaking. How may I take your call?
1: Oh, fancy.
0: What did you think? Because they have a bit of a hello, blah, blah, blah, da ba da ba da ba da.
1: Yeah, you sound kind of like you. It could be a recording.
0: Thank you. That's the vibe I was going for.
1: I'd be like, am I pressing a button here? Or are you alive?
0: But they are a bit sort of like robotic, you know? But it's like, you know, RT News, you know, Ed Roach, RT News.
1: Yeah.
0: You just have to put on a bit of a voice, don't you?
1: I think I'd be a bit more upbeat.
0: Oh, go on then. Okay, I'm calling you. Ring.
1: I think I'd be like, hello, welcome to Spin Southwest. It's Valerie speaking. How may I help?
0: Oh, very energetic.
1: I think I'd be a bit more upbeat.
0: No, it's Spin Southwest you're calling, so you'd expect it to be a bit more fun.
1: Okay, you know? Yeah, I suppose if you're talking like...
0: Okay, I'm calling Hit Music Now Surgery. That's what it's called.
1: Hello, Hit Music Now Surgery. It's Valerie speaking. How may I help?
0: Hi, I'm just ringing. I seem to have a bit of a pain in my right arm.
1: Oh. No, I'm joking.
0: Wow.
1: Bad line.
0: Anyway, lads, look, enjoy yourselves. Treat your receptionists with kindness and greet them with a smile.
1: Yeah, give them a half day.
0: You're mad for a half day. Come here, you'll be giving out then if you ring somebody and don't answer the phone.
1: I will actually. I've loads of calls through today, stay every year.
0: Here's BB Rexha, Faithless, it's New Religion. It's Spin. Good morning.

0: New Religion, Bieber X and Fadeless. More songs like that from BB, I say.
1: Yeah, I love it. Bit of an anthem, isn't it?
0: Yeah.
1: Guys, on the way in just a little while, you can hear tomorrow's Trouble Thursday. We do have a little preview of it if you want to hear it. Stick around because it is coming up in just a moment.
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0: Joining me on the line is the one and only Pashy. 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
0: 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Are you ready to play? Right now, I feel most like myself when?
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0: People would be surprised to know that I am?
4: Allergic to fish. 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
16: I'm Alex. Here's what's happening. Israel has qualified for the final of the Eurovision Song Contest. That's a competition Ireland is boycotting, along with the Netherlands, Iceland, Spain and Slovenia. Emma from the newsroom's with us, and you've got more on this, Emma.
17: And we heard chants from the crowd as the Israeli entry took to the stage. Clip from the BBC, because as you say, Alex, Ireland has boycotted the contest over Israel's offensive in Gaza, meaning RTE didn't show it. Spain and Slovenia also aren't broadcasting it. If Father Ted's A Song for Europe was shown on RTE instead.
16: Thanks for that. Politicians sitting on a committee for media don't think a social media ban for under-16s would work.
18: Any of the expert witnesses that came in, those from a technological, those from a regulatory point of view, those from a, you know, cyber safe, any of those, not one of them advocated for an under-16 ban.
16: Alan Kelly is a Labour politician for TIP and chairs the Oireachtas Media Committee. Young people don't think it would work and that it would take away the positives of being on social media. A woman in her 20s has died in a road crash in Tipperary. The two-car collision happened on the Nina to Dromini Road outside Nina at around 9 last night, and the woman's body's been taken to Limerick for a post-mortem. The road is still closed this morning. Higher energy prices are affecting how we're spending money. That's from AIB. The report shows spending on plane tickets was down 8% last month, while there was a high spending on the day the Ryder Cup tickets went on sale. Business expert Joe Lynham's been looking at the report.
19: Spending in service stations was up 12% compared to the same month last year, and that is because of the huge surge in the cost of fuel. Electric vehicle charging, that was up 9%.
16: Clare had the lowest spending at petrol stations in the country last month. And an animal rescue charity in Louth has praised a group of teenagers who rescued 10 kittens. They were found in a shopping bag in Drogheda on Sunday. Drogheda Animal Rescue says there were 2 litters in the plastic bag, with some just 10 days old.
3: Off the ball, on spin.
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16: Southampton with a late goal and extra time from Shea Charles to book their place in next week's Championship playoff final. They got a 2-1 win over Middlesbrough at St Mary's. Tonight in the Premier League, Manchester City welcome Crystal Palace at 8 o'clock. Celtic need to beat Motherwell tonight in the Scottish Premiership.
20: We're going in with confidence anyway. You know, we fought back from a goal behind against Rangers. I thought we played really strongly.
16: Boss Martin O'Neill says his players deserve credit to turn their season around while Hearts face Falkirk. Jose Mourinho is in final negotiations to become the next head coach of Real Madrid. At home, reigning All-Ireland champions Tipperary defend their Munster under 20 hurling crown against Clare tonight. In football, Semple Stadium plays host since the clash of Kerry and Roscommon, while Tyrone play Kildare at Breffni Park. Download the Golad app now, your new home for Off the Ball.
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15: With AirNav Ireland. Clear skies ahead, that's the forecast. Find your career at airnav.ie.
16: It's brightened up a bit.
3: 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Turn up Ed and Valerie on Spin.

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1: Stunning.
0: Every time I hear Kingfisher now, I do think of you singing at that school. I know it's not that song, but that's what I think of now.
1: You don't think of the boys' performance anymore, it's just me.
0: Think of you and all those kids.
1: Yeah.
0: Singing killer.
1: I think the Mungert kids did a better job than me. Remember there was one girl in particular that took the mic?
0: Yeah. I don't know, it's mad, isn't it? When you hear a song, it just takes you somewhere, and that's where Kingfisher take me, all the way to you and the kids of Mungert.
1: Oh, that's lovely.
0: I know, right?
1: And the lads are good too. I'd say, I must send them that video. Do they ever see it?
0: I wonder. You should. Guys, if you haven't seen it, it is up there on socials at Spin Southwest. That one time that we made some noise for Focus Ireland, and what a day that was as well.
1: Yeah, and raised a lot of money while we were at it, lads.
0: Absolutely. Look, on the way in just a moment, Trouble Thursday. Remember, it is tomorrow, but today on the show, you will get a sneaky preview, so stick around for it. It's an interesting one, and I can tell you, I don't think we've ever had a Trouble Thursday like this one ever before.
1: No, never. Which is great. Love
0: it's a
1: bit
0: first.
1: Of news.
0: Yeah. All right. It's on the way after Haven and I Run on Spin. Coming home.

0: Spell it, K. I love it. On Spin, it is 9:39. Guys, good morning to you.
1: Okay, Trouble Thursday is back tomorrow morning, right? And we'd like to give you a sneak peek of a Wednesday. Just for you to gather your thoughts. Maybe for you to realise, what would my advice be on this, you know?
0: Yeah, no, I'm very interested to hear what your thoughts are on this one, because like we said earlier, I don't think we've, in fact, I know we've never had a Trouble Thursday like this ever before. This is a first for us, and it's something a bit different.
1: Yeah, so if you have some advice for our Trouble Thursday, get texting or voice note. We love the voice notes first, 087-7102-103. I give you the sneak peek.
0: Okay, let's sit back, relax, and listen.
1: Grab yourself a cup of coffee. Okay. Lads, I work in an office and there's a girl who works with me that's a right copycat. I've started to notice this over the last year, but it's driving me mad lately. If I order clothes online, she'll order the same clothes as me. Right?
0: Mm-hmm.
1: She's always asking me, where did I get my stuff? And then comes into work a few weeks later with the same stuff as me.
0: Oh.
1: So this is clothes and then this is stuff as well, like,
0: yeah,
1: you know.
0: Yeah.
1: Recently, this bit's all in it. Recently, I cut my hair up short.
0: No.
1: And sure as God, she cut her hair similar to mine.
0: Ah, lads. No way. You are joking.
1: No, I've more. Will you relax now?
0: No, I thought that was it. I thought it was just the clothes.
1: No. Clothes, hair, stuff. And there's another one. She also copied my holiday trip. I went to Lake Como in Italy with my boyfriend. And a few minutes later, Ed, where did she go to her fella?
0: Lads.
1: Lake Como.
0: Swear to God, what the hell? This is so weird.
1: She says, I want to confront her, but I don't want to look like a psycho. What should I do?
0: My God.
1: Everything now. There's clothes, hair, holidays. Any odd bits she brings in, maybe, you know what I mean? Whatever you'd bring into your office, maybe it's a bag, maybe it's makeup, whatever. She's constantly asking, where did you get that? She's gone off and getting it then.
0: Wow. I mean, she is literally an influencer without realising she's an influencer. You know
1: so
0: what I mean?
1: Can you say to her, lads, what can you do in this situation?
0: Oh, that's very annoying. Do we know people like this, guys, in our lives that just copy you? You're like, what did they copy me for? Just always copy me. Is she even aware that she's copying her?
1: Oh, stop it.
0: Sometimes people aren't aware that they're actually copying people, you know.
1: You need to get in touch, lads. 087-7102-0103. Your voice notes, please. Anyone copying you and drive you bare like mad.
0: I know. I can understand her frustration, but she doesn't want to look like a psycho and confront her. But should she confront her? Should she say something? We'll be saying a lot tomorrow on the show. Here's Jazzy giving me on Spin.

0: 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It's called Potential right here on Spin.
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3: Lads, that is your lot from us, but I can't believe we're back tomorrow. It's Thursday, and Trouble Thursday is going to be a good one.
0: It sure is. A Naughty Threesome is on the way with Pete. That's coming up next. We'll talk with you tomorrow.
3: Bye, everyone.
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0: Finn. Waking you up.
15: With McDonald's. Frank's and Mackie's breakfast is now served until 11 a.m.
0: Here's what you need to know.
15: Now.
16: I'm Alex. Here's what's happening. Israel has qualified for the final of the Eurovision Song Contest. That's the competition Ireland is boycotting, along with the Netherlands, Iceland, Spain and Slovenia. Emma from the newsroom is with us. You've got more on this.
17: And we heard chants from the crowd as the Israeli entry took to the stage. We pulled that clip from the BBC because, as you say, Alex, Ireland has boycotted the contest over Israel's offensive in Gaza, meaning RTE didn't show it. Spain and Slovenia also aren't broadcasting it. Father Ted's A Song for Europe was shown on RTE instead.
16: Emma, politicians sitting on a committee for media don't think a social media ban for under-16s would work.
18: Any of the expert witnesses that came in, those from a technological, those from a regulatory point of view, those from a, you know, cyber safe, any of those, not one of them advocated for an under-16 ban.
16: Alan Kelly is a Labour politician and chairs the Oireachtas Media Committee. Young people don't think it would work, and that would actually take away the positives of being on social media. A woman in her 20s has died in a road crash in Tipperary. The two-car crash happened on the Nenagh to Dromoneagh Road outside Nenagh. at around 9 last night, and the woman's body has been taken to Limerick for a post-mortem. The road is still closed this morning. Higher energy prices are affecting how we're spending money. That's from AIB. Their report shows spending on plane tickets was down 8% last month. While there was high spending on the day the Ryder Cup tickets went on sale. Business expert Joe Lynham has been looking at the spending trend.
19: Spending in service stations was up 12%. Compared to the same month last year, and that is because of the huge surge in the cost of fuel. Electric vehicle charging, that was up 9%.
16: Clare had the lowest spending at petrol stations in the country last month. And one of Oasis's biggest releases turns 30 today. Champagne Supernova came out as a US and Australian single on the 13th of May 1996, and it was the closer of their live 25 gigs. The new movie On the Reunion is being made by their Peaky Blinders creator Stephen Knight, and it hits cinemas in September.
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16: Southampton with a late goal and extra time from Shea Charles to book their place in next week's Championship playoff final. They got a 2-1 win over Middlesbrough at St Mary's. Tonight in the Premier League, Manchester City welcome Crystal Palace at 8 o'clock. Celtic need to beat Motherwell tonight in the Scottish Premiership.
26: We're going in with confidence anyway. You know, we fought back from a goal behind against Rangers. I thought we played really strongly.
16: Boss Martin O'Neill says his players deserve credit to turn their season around while Hearts face Falkirk. Jose Mourinho's in final negotiations to become the next head coach of Real Madrid. At home, reigning All-Ireland champion Tipperary defend their Munster under 20 hurling crown against Clare tonight. In football, Semple Stadium plays host against the clash of Kerry and Roscommon, while Tyrone play Kildare at Breffni Park. Download the Golad app now, your new home for Off the Ball.
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27: Hey, it's Shannon here. First off, the man accused of stealing hard drives containing unreleased Beyonce music has pleaded guilty. Yeah, but Kelvin Evans entered a plea deal in Atlanta tied to the 2025 break-in involving a rental car belonging to Beyoncé's choreographer during the Cowboy Carter tour. And Evans has been sentenced to 2 years in prison followed by probation. Moving along, Samsung is responding to Dua Lipa's $13 million lawsuit after the pop star accused the company of using her image on TV packaging without her permission. Samsung said a third-party content partner assured them that the rights had been cleared. However, Dua's legal team claims her image remained on boxes for nearly a year after a cease and desist letter was sent out. And finally, the Cannes Film Festival is underway, and our very own Maura Higgins strutted the red carpet in a chic black strapless gown for the opening ceremony screening of La Venus Electrique as she mingled with stars like Demi Moore and Heidi Klum. For more of the hottest trending stories, add Spin to your social feeds.
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25: With AirNav Ireland. Clear skies ahead. That's the forecast. Find your career at airnav.ie.
16: Some sun and some rain.

Good morning, welcome to Wednesday. It's Peter Collins with you. We are on a cruise course towards the weekend. Only a couple of days to go, and we have got your Naughty Threesome, three throwback hits from the Naughties back to back in this. We got Spiller on the way in a couple of minutes' time. We got a 2004 hit in there from Usher, but let's kick it off. This big one from the Fratellis, 2006. It's your number one hit music station, Chelsea Dagger.

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0: And also, if you didn't hear, Sophie Ellis Bex is going to be supporting Shania Twain July 7th at Thomond Park this coming summer. So only not too far away now. Just under 2 months' time. Unbelievable stuff. Also in there, we had Usher's song number 2, his call up from his Confessions album 2004, and we kicked it off with 2006 track The Fratellis with Chelsea Dagger. Plenty more of that on the way again, 3 o'clock today on Spin Hits, and of course you can catch them on the Go Loud app. We have a stream dedicated to the Naughties throwback hits.

0: back to back just for yourself. Sit tight, 10 Spinits a Row is on the way. New track as well from Alex Waring. I'm going to play that for you. It's called Fine Place to Die. And the first track kicking off from Disco Lines and Tinashe.
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1: We're playing 10 spin hits in a row. It's

Well, Ray, she has found it. She has found her first upcoming major role in a new crime drama film coming out later this year. Unbelievable stuff. She's going to absolutely nail it. However, she's still looking for that husband. Here she is on Spin.

Milky Mulgrub, just the way you are. 10 spin hits in a row. And have you seen Zoe Kravitz's engagement ring? I don't mean have you seen it as in she's lost it. I mean, have you seen the size of it? My God, takes up her entire left hand, most likely. Harry Styles out there setting unrealistic standards for the rest of us, Harry. Tone it down. We didn't need one that big. Come on. Here he is on spin with American Girls.

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0: Brand new music there from Alex Warren. It is a fine place to die. And just a couple of minutes ago, I was given out about the size of the engagement ring that Harry Styles bought for his now fiance Zoe Kravitz. And then my girlfriend just decided to send me this voice note.
1: I would just like to say that Harry Styles is setting a good standard for engagement ring size. And I think that, you know, you should take some pointers. And that one, just a little FYI there.
0: The absolute cheek of that. Do you know what? No, you can propose to me.
2: Give me that cash.
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0: Now, back to business. 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T's and C's, they're on the Spin website. And as I said, entries in by 3 p.m. this coming Friday, because soon after 3, the cash machine will randomly pick a number and it could be you we're calling. If it's you we're calling, you must answer your phone within 5 rings and then tell us the correct cash amount of €250,000. If you miss your phone by 5 rings, we will hang up and try the next person. And if they do the same, we'll keep going until we find someone who answers within 5 rings and gives us the correct cash amount. It's very simple. If you want in, text Spin right now to 57557. Sit tight for Sabrina Carpenter. Her track, Tears, plays next right here with Spin.
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0: It's your number one hit music station. That is you, my Vicar. Share the house. It's Peter Collins hanging out with you at the moment. And if you want another dance track like that, I've got a few intense minutes in a row coming up like this. The latest one from Kingfisher. It's always a good one. You always need a little bit of a sing-along. So that one, Hold Me Down, is coming your way in just a couple of minutes' time. And dance it there from another 54 and Ultra. Talk to You is coming up. And Somber with his hit Undressed, probably the one that put him right out there on the map, is song number one of 10 coming your way.
1: Here's what you need to know.
2: I'm Daniela. Here's what's happening. A woman in her 20s has died in a road crash in County Tipperary. Emergency services were alerted to a two-car crash on the Nina to Drumminier Road at around 9 o'clock last night. The driver of one of the cars, a woman in her 20s, was pronounced dead at the scene and her body has been taken to University Hospital Limerick for a post-mortem. The road is closed this morning as Gardaí will carry out a forensic examination of the scene. The Oireachtas Media Committee won't be recommending a social media ban for under-16s. Young people don't think it would work and that it would take away the positives of being on social media. Chair of the Oireachtas Media Committee, Alan Kelly, says the ban would be easily circumnavigated.
3: Any of the expert witnesses that came in, those from a technological, those from a regulatory point of view, any of those, not one of them actually advocated for an under 16 ban.
2: Tipperary County Council is calling for the government to abolish the universal social charge from January next year. The charge on pension and workers' incomes was introduced in the 2011 budget and was intended to be a temporary austerity measure. The Brown is one of two independent Tipperary County councillors who proposed a motion to abolish the charge.
4: If you give people back the USC, those people will spend that money will circulate in the economy, it will create jobs, it will create extra spending, which will create retail taxes like VAT, and that money will go into the government coffers. So, you know, money spent in the economy generates more money itself.
2: The new Super Mario movie and the Ryder Cup resulted in a spike in spending last month. Grocery spend increased by 2% over the past 12 months, while spending on utilities is up 9% year on year. Business editor Joe Lynham has been looking at the bank's report.
5: Ryder Cup, that led to a spike of seven times the normal's daily spend. And Super Mario, that was launched on Good Friday, April 4th, and that was saw a spike in cinema admissions.
2: And finally, US and Canadian ice hockey stars are to invest in the country's first ice hockey arena. The venue is proposed for Cherrywood in Dublin and will include two Olympic-sized ice rinks and an 8,000-capacity arena.
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2: In soccer news, Manchester City boss Pep Guardiola says he'll never fully trust VAR because decisions are sometimes made like the flip of a coin. His side take on Crystal Palace tonight, looking for a win to keep their Premier League title hopes alive. Guardiola was speaking after the video referee ruled in favour of leaders Arsenal in Sunday's match against West Ham.
8: Always I learned that you have to do it better. Do it better. You do it because that is a coin, and you have to do better for yourself, and that is Crystal Palace and focus.
2: And in Gaelic games, Semple Stadium plays host to the clash of Kerry and Roscommon, while Tyrone play Kildare at Breffni Park. Last night, Meath and Kildare went through to the Leinster Minor Football Final after wins over Dublin and Louth respectively. Download the Go Loud app now, your new home for Off the Ball.
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9: Hey, it's Shannon here. First off, the man accused of stealing hard drives containing unreleased Beyoncé music has pleaded guilty. Yeah, but Kelvin Evans entered a plea deal in Atlanta tied to the 2025 break-in involving a rental car belonging to Beyoncé's choreographer during the Cowboy Carter tour. And Evans has been sentenced to 2 years in prison, followed by probation. Moving along, Samson is responding to Dua Lipa's $13 million lawsuit after the pop star accused the company of using her image on TV packaging without her permission. Samson said a third-party content partner assured them that the rights had been cleared. However, Dua's legal team claims her image remained on boxes for nearly a year after a cease and desist letter was sent out. And finally, the Cannes Film Festival is underway and her very own Maura Higgins strutted the red carpet in a chic black strapless gown for the opening ceremony screening of La Venus Electrique as she mingled with stars like Demi Moore and Heidi Klum. For more of the hottest trending stories, add Spin to your social feeds.
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0: That is Femi Noble right here on Spin. And not only is Niall Horan a good singer, apparently he's actually pretty good at impressions of Roy Keane.
1: Don't even dare. Get away from me, like.
2: Who's your man from One Direction, is it?
0: It's close enough. You can hear the twinge of cork in it. Here he is on Spin. This is Dinner Party.

0: 10 minutes in a row. That is Amble and Moral Victory. Hello, it's Peter Collins with you at the moment. And in a few minutes' time, I've got details that you could become a quarter of a millionaire here on Spin this coming Friday with Spin's cash machine. And if you're on the fence about entering, have a listen to our last winner.
1: I entered into the draw and I was thinking, you know, on the off chance, maybe, you never know, like, you know, never in my wildest dreams did I think that I would it, like.
0: My favourite part, I think, about that is his evil laugh at the end, knowing he's won all the money. If you're not in, you can't win.
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2: 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Yeah, we've all

0: It's your number one hit music station. It's Peter Collins with you at the moment. That was Doja Cat and Jealous Type. And I tell you what, you're going to be jealous this coming Friday if your mate wins the cash machine and you don't.
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0: 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T's and C's, they're on the Spin website. Check them out in your own time. Now, 3 p.m. this coming Friday, the cash machine will close. Soon after 3, the cash machine will randomly pick a number, and it could be you we're calling. If it is you we're calling, we'll give you 5 rings of the phone to answer it and then tell us the prize amount of €250,000. If you can do that, all the money is yours. If you don't answer within 5 rings, we hang up and move on to the next person. So get in right now. Text spin to 57557 for your chance to win. Sit tight, 10 spin hits in a row is coming up with songs like these. That is a certain Bella Kay and her guitar with I Love It, I Love It, I Love It. And that right there is the sound of new music from Becky Hill. It is called Hands On Me. It is just minutes away. And it's all going to be kicking off with Olivia Dean. Nice to Each Other on your number one hit music station. It's Spin.
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12: Here's what you need to know.
14: I'm Daniela. Here's what's happening. A woman has died in a road crash near Nina in Tipperary. The two-car collision happened last night at around 9 o'clock on the Nina to Drumineer Road. The driver of one of the cars, a woman in her 20s, was pronounced dead at the scene, and her body will undergo a post-mortem exam at University Hospital Limerick. The road was closed this morning as Gardaí carry out a technical examination. Computer-generated child sexual abuse material rose by 325% last year. Hotline.ie says there were a total of just over 61,000 reports processed, a 14.7% increase on 2024. CEO Mick Moran explains the type of images which are being generated.
15: The reports they're referring to are mostly cartoon images of child sexual abuse, and this is a precursor and a kind of forewarning of what AI is going to do.
14: The chair of the Oireachtas Media Committee says he won't be recommending a social media ban for under-16s. Labour's Alan Kelly claims not one submission supported the ban, similar to what has been done in Australia. He says it simply wouldn't work.
16: Technology is moving at such a pace that the idea that you could bring in a ban and that it could be unilateral and it could be effective and that it couldn't be got around. It just, nobody believed it.
14: Fines for littering and dog fouling will be rising to €250 in September. That's an increase of €100 and will be announced by Junior Environment Minister Alan Dillon today. Limerick vet Donal Ryan is questioning how effective the new measures will be.
6: Who's going to actually pick up the poo, identify it as your dog's poo? Is the taxpayer going to thank you for expending resources on patrolling dog poo? Will it hold up in court? Because whose brown dog did you see pooing on the footpath?
14: And finally, US and Canadian ice hockey stars are to invest in the country's first ice hockey arena. The venue is proposed for Cherrywood in Dublin and will include two Olympic-sized ice rinks and an 8,000-capacity arena. Not only will it serve as national base for winter sports, the arena is also proposed as a concert and corporate events venue.
17: Bí na madraí in airnéin i d'an ainte ach tar ina sé leis tigh de chúpla nóméad. Ach an mócháin sin nor a chaurí imid le duine a chiontu fanig sé sin den chuihe. Is post deacar é bheith de gharda, ach as post éag ar fiú dhéanamh.
18: Tréad is Jack sa gearda siachana inniu. Is féidir iartas I dhéanú ar anois ar publicjobs.ae.
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14: In soccer news, Manchester City boss Pep Guardiola says he'll never fully trust VAR because decisions are sometimes made like the flip of a coin. His side take on Crystal Palace tonight, looking for a win to keep their Premier League title hopes alive. Guardiola was speaking after the video referee ruled in favour of leaders Arsenal in Sunday's match against West Ham.
19: Always I learned that you have to do it better. You do it because that is an a coin, and you have to do better for yourself, and that is Crystal Palace, and focus.
14: And in Gaelic games, Semple Stadium plays host to the clash of Kerry and Roscommon, while Tyrone play Kildare at Breffni Park. Last night, Meath and Kildare went through to the Leinster Minor Football Final after wins over Dublin and Louth, respectively. Download the Go Loud app now, your new home for Off the Ball.
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20: Hey, it's Shannon here. First off, the man accused of stealing hard drives containing unreleased Beyonce music has pleaded guilty. Yeah, but Kelvin Evans entered a plea deal in Atlanta tied to the 2025 break-in involving a rental car belonging to Beyonce's choreographer during the Cowboy Carter tour. And Evans has been sentenced to 2 years in prison, followed by probation. Moving along, Samsung is responding to Dua Lipa's $13 million lawsuit after the pop star accused the company of using her image on TV packaging without her permission. Samsung said a third-party content partner assured them that the rights had been cleared. However, Dua's legal team claims her image remained on boxes for nearly a year after a cease and desist letter was sent out. And finally, the Cannes Film Festival is underway and our very own Maura Higgins strutted the red carpet in a chic black strapless gown for the opening ceremony screening of La Venus Electrique, as she mingled with stars like Demi Moore and Heidi Klum. For more of the hottest trending stories, add Spin to your social feeds.
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2: Don't you love it? 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

Bella Kay on Spin. So Drake has announced his new Iceman album is coming out, but we haven't got a release date. But we do have a gigantic block of ice in the center of Toronto, which is currently melting. And inside that block of ice is the release date. We'll keep you up.

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2: So I'm excited for this one. Becky Hill has made her return in quite some time. It's her new song right now. It's called Hands On Me.

0: 10 spin hits in a row. That is Harry Styles with Aperture. It's Peter Collins with you at the moment. More music on the way very soon. But first, we must get you in the draw for the cash machine.
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0: 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T's and C's, they're over on the Spin website if you want to check them out for yourself. 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Soon after 3, we'll make that cash machine call, giving you 5 rings of the phone to answer it. 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As simple as that. So get registered right now. Text Spin to 57557. Now, music from Khaki Kid and Kojak, who's going to be playing Beyond the Pale in just a couple of weeks' time. This one is Rude on Spin.

0: It's your number one hit music station. That is Mr. Bruno Mars with I Just Might. One of the biggest streaming artists in the world at the moment, alongside Justin Bieber, who I have for you a song number one, kicking off 10 spin hints in a row in just a couple of minutes' time. Kingfisher is there as well. And Talk to You from Another is on the way here on Spin.
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18: I'm Daniela, here's what's happening. Gardaí are appealing for witnesses following a road crash near Nina in Tipperary. The two-car collision happened last night at around 9 o'clock on the Nina to Drumminier Road. The driver of one of the cars, a woman in her 20s, was pronounced dead at the scene and her body will undergo a post-mortem exam at University Hospital Limerick. Anyone who was travelling on the road between 8:15 and 9:15 last night and may have seen something is asked to come forward. Israel's Eurovision entry Noam Beton was booed last night ahead of progressing to Saturday's final. There's been some protest over the country's participation in the song contest. Martin Green, the director of Eurovision, insists he doesn't have any regrets though.
19: This is where we always point out it's public service broadcasters that participate in Eurovision. They're not participated in by governments, and our view is that artists and public service broadcasters don't represent necessarily the views of their governments.
18: There's a warning AI is decimating jobs across the economy. The Communications Workers Union is calling for an urgent meeting with the Taoiseach and Enterprise Minister over the effects of AI on employment. General Secretary Sean McDonough says workers' rights need protection.
20: And government has the choices, government has the ability, and government has the solutions. And in the event that they don't, then I think the trade union movement has the responsibility to kind of make a difference here, to make a change and have workers stand up for their rights.
18: Lifts and other public infrastructure might not match modern accessibility needs. Experts presenting at the European Congress on Obesity found many manufacturers still base lift capacity on an average passenger weight of 75 kilos. The researchers are questioning the safety of lifts. warning passenger limits need to be updated due to the average body weight increases in recent decades. And finally, a plan to create an Olympic standard ice hockey arena in South Dublin has got the backing of some of the sport's biggest stars. A planning application for the 8,000 seat multi-purpose venue in Cherrywood is due to be lodged this summer. A number of former and current US and Canadian ice hockey players have been announced as investors.
1: Quite the unconventional grill setup you got there, Barry. Still, those marinated pork chops smell nice.
9: Thank you, Jack. $2.99 from Aldi.
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18: In soccer news, it's understood Manchester United are ready to open talks about extending Michael Carrick's time as head coach beyond the end of the season. Formal discussions are expected to start before their final Premier League game of the campaign against Brighton. The former United midfielder has won 10 of his 15 matches in charge and helped them qualify for the Champions League. While in Gaelic games, reigning All-Ireland champions Tipperary defender Munster under 20 hurling crown against Clare tonight. There's also a pair of All-Ireland under 20 football semi-finals. Semple Stadium plays host to the clash of Kerry and Roscommon, while Tyrone play Kildare at Breffni Park. Last night, Meath and Kildare went through to the Leinster Minor football final after wins over Dublin and Louth, respectively. Download the Go Loud app now, your new home for Off the Ball.
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22: How's it going? It's Shannon here. First up, now it's not Cousins Beach, but the trailer for Every Year After has dropped.
23: Chloe invited you?
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23: Sue is like a second mother to me.
24: Percy being here, it's bad for me. 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
23: Sam.
24: You came home.
22: Yep, it's about two handsome brothers, a swoony love story, and it has all the signs of becoming our next summer obsession when it drops the 10th of June on Prime Video, so set your alarms. Elsewhere, Robert Pattinson has admitted that he was caught by Warner Bros. For stealing socks while filming The Batman. Yeah, but by the end of the year-long shoot, he had reportedly taken roughly 150 pairs of socks, saying that it was nearly impossible to take home major props or costume pieces, which is why he settled for socks. And finally, in awards news, the 2027 Grammys will air February the 7th and will stream on Disney Plus and Hulu, and Conan O'Brien will host his third Oscar ceremony on the 14th of March. For more of the hottest trending stories, add Spin to your social feeds.
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There's a feeling out there that just feels like a night to go to the cinema, you know? You can check out the Devil Wears Prada 2 movie. This song's on the soundtrack from it. It's Lady Gaga and Doechii, Runway, Spin.

0: That just hits a spot, that track. Bebe Rexha and Faithless, that is New Religion on Spin. And you know what I love? When artists give you the details of how they come up with the lyrics to their new songs. And I just love this story here from Ella Langley and her mate coming up with the lyrics for Choosing Texas.
1: She was telling me the story about how she had a kangaroo in her passenger seat and she got pulled over and the cop was like, oh, you have Texas plates. And I went, well, she's from Texas, I can tell. And literally just from that phrase, the she's from Texas.

0: Florence Road, hanging out to dry on Spin the Southwest, where every single morning Ed and Valerie from Fully Charge are waking you up from 7 a.m. And this morning, guys, what were you talking about?
1: Yesterday I had a big gig. I was sponsored for my godchild's confirmation.
2: What a moment. Come here, we don't even remember our confirmation. It's that long ago. 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
0: 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Stand by, they're back again tomorrow morning from 7 a.m. on Spin Southwest. They got Amble playing for you now.
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1: 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I am liking the sound of that one. Fresh new release from Madonna and Sabrina Carpenter. Madonna. It is called Bring Your Love.
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1: Now I have something I want to talk about, and that is Spin's Cash Machine. €250,000 up for grabs this coming Friday. 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T's and C's, check them out in your own time. 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Now, important details, 3 p.m. this Friday, the lines will close. Soon after 3, the cash machine will randomly pick a number, and if it's you you're calling, it will give you 5 generous rings of the phone to answer it. If you can do that and then tell us the cash amount of €250,000, all of the money is yours. It's very simple. If you don't answer within 5 rings, we'll move on to someone else. If you give us a wrong cash amount, we will move on to someone else. So make sure you write that down somewhere and just text Spin right now to 57557. While you're doing that, I've got 10 Spin hits in a row coming up with these songs. Sombra with his hit Potential is in there, and song number one from Morgan Seatree. That is all just ahead on your number one hit music station.
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18: And my mother had a cornflakes alarm clock that came.
16: Oh, yeah.
18: You had to collect it with cornflakes. It was in the shape of the cock.
16: Not a bad thing to have the side of your locker.

0: I'm Daniela. Here's what's happening. Gardaí are continuing to appeal for witnesses following a road crash near Nenagh in Tipperary. The two-car collision happened last night at around 9 o'clock on the Nenagh to Dromoneer Road. The driver of one of the cars, a woman in her 20s, was pronounced dead at the scene, and her body will undergo a post-mortem exam at University Hospital Limerick. Anyone who was travelling on the road between a 8:15 and a 9:15 last night and may have seen something is asked to come forward. Alcohol Action Ireland is calling for more roads policing and enforcement to deal with drink driving. The group says alcohol is a factor in one-third of driver deaths. CEO of Alcohol Action Ireland, Dr. Sheila Gilheeny, says a survey last year found 12% of drivers admitted to getting behind the wheel after having a drink.
1: Ireland has the lowest level of roadside breath testing in the EU. In 2021, just 18 tests per 1,000 inhabitants were carried out here. In France, that figure was 109, and the league was topped by Estonia with a rate of 576 tests.
0: Dog fouling is not only unpleasant but dangerous, according to a Limerick vet. In September, fines for littering and dog fouling will be increased by €100 to €250. Limerick vet Donal Ryan says disposing of dog poo can help stop the spread of diseases.
2: And the big issue is the disease, or a particular disease associated with dog fouling, a disease called toxocariasis, which is a type of disease that's called a zoonosis. In other words, it can be spread from animals to children, and in children it can lead to blindness.
0: Lifts and other public infrastructure might not match modern accessibility needs. Experts presenting at the European Congress on Obesity found many manufacturers still base lift capacity on an average passenger weight of 75 kilos. The researchers are questioning the safety of lifts, warning passenger limits need to be updated due to average body weight increases in recent decades. And finally, chat show host Conan O'Brien will front the Oscars for the third year in a row. The Emmy winner will return alongside executive producers Raj Kapoor and Katie Mullen for the ceremony next March.
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0: In soccer news, it's understood Manchester United are ready to open talks about extending Michael Carrick's time as head coach beyond the end of the season. Formal discussions are expected to start before their final Premier League game of the campaign against Brighton. The former United midfielder has won 10 of his 15 matches in charge and helped them qualify for the Champions League. While in Gaelic games, reigning All-Ireland champions Tipperary defender Munster under-20 hurling crown against Clare tonight. There's also a pair of All-Ireland under-20 football semi-finals. Semple Stadium plays host to the clash of Kerry and Roscommon, while Tyrone play Kildare at Breffni Park. Last night, Meath and Kildare went through to the Leinster Minor football final after wins over Dublin and Louth, respectively. Download the Go Loud app now, your new home for Off the Ball.
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7: How's it going? It's Shannon here. First up, Connor Story and Gracie Abrams are reportedly teaming up for A24's film, Please. According to Deadline, Connor is in talks to join Gracie and Tom Burke, though the plot details of Connor's role are currently under wraps, but I am so sad. Moving along, Alex Earl avoided a question regarding her situation with Alex Cooper on the Today Show.
8: I'm trying to keep things pretty positive today. You know, we don't have that much time here, honestly. And also, you know, it's like, why ruin such a good day with something okay. Not so great, you know?
9: But is there legitimate, is there some sort of legitimate contentiousness, or has it all been exaggerated?
8: 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I love everyone.
7: I'm starting to think there is actually no tea to be spilled. And finally, Katy Perry jokingly reacted to the news that her ex-boyfriend Josh Groban is engaged to Natalie McQueen by posting a mock crying TikTok set to her song The One That Got Away, which was reportedly inspired by him. 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
5: 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Clear skies ahead, that's the forecast. Find your career at airnav.ie.
0: Sunny but cloudy this afternoon.

Harry Styles, American Girls on your number one hit music station. I've got your fix of Teddy Swims with this hit Mr. Know-It-All coming your way next in just a moment after Becky Hill. This one is Side Effects.

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3: So this is a fun collaboration. Calvin Harris and Jazzy for their first ever release together. And she's going to be supporting them live at Marley Park this summer. So maybe we might get those two playing it live. Fresh on Spin from them. This is called Satisfy. Back to

0: go on, you can admit it. You're just singing that song on the top of your lungs in the car to yourself. How good is that one? Sam Fender, Olivia Dean. That is Raimi and on your number one hit music station. It is Peter Collins with you at the moment. We've got music on the way very soon from Shawn Mendes and Freya Sky. But first, I want to give you a shout at winning the cash machine.
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0: So just after 3 o'clock this coming Friday, someone is going to be a quarter of a million euro richer. €250,000. 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T's and C's, they're on the Spin website. And as I said, 3 p.m. Friday is the deadline. Soon after 3, at random, the cash machine will pick a number to call back. 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It's very simple. €250,000. 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

0: Nice and gentle, just to end it. Gigi Perez, that is Sailor Song on Spin. That is it for myself, Peter Collins, for the day. Back again with you again tomorrow morning from 10 a.m. Sit tight though, you have got your naughty threesome on the way to keep you company through the evening and get you home from work safely. Have a good one.
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14: I'm Daniela, here's what's happening. Alcohol Action Ireland is calling for more roads policing and enforcement to deal with drink driving. The group says alcohol is a factor in one third of driver deaths. CEO of Alcohol Action Ireland, Dr. Sheila Gilheeny, says a survey last year found 12% of drivers admitted to getting behind the wheel after having a drink.
15: In 2021, just 18 tests per 1,000 inhabitants were carried out here. In France, that figure was 109, and the league was topped by Estonia with a rate of 576 tests.
14: Organ donation has fallen to its lowest level in 5 years. Around 650 people in Ireland are currently waiting for a life-saving organ transplant, according to the Irish Kidney Association. Among those waiting are Gary and his daughter from Liscannor in County Clare, who both have the rare genetic condition Alport syndrome and are in need of kidney transplants.
16: I'm waiting for a donation, an organ.
17: And their kidney disease, it's genetic, it's pretty rare, it's called Alport syndrome. and it's even more rare for girls to be as affected as, like, Saoirse. Like.
14: The Irish Internet Hotline is encouraging people to come forward if they spot harmful content online. It dealt with 862 reports of intimate image abuse in 2025 alone. Mick Moran from hotline.ie says it's not just sexual material they have to deal with.
18: We also take reports of racism and xenophobia. So if you see something online that's clearly racist, then let us know and we'll go and make efforts to get it taken down.
14: Dog fouling is not only unpleasant but dangerous, according to a Limerick vet. In September, fines for littering and dog fouling will be increased by €100 to €250. Limerick vet Donal Ryan says disposing of dog poo can help stop the spread of diseases.
19: The big issue is the disease, a particular disease associated with dog fouling, a disease called toxocariasis, which is a type of disease that's called a zoonosis. In other words, it can be spread from animals to children, and in children it can lead to blindness.
14: And finally, chat show host Conan O'Brien will front the Oscars for the third year in a row. The Emmy winner will return alongside executive producers Raj Kapoor and Katie Mullen for the ceremony next March.
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14: In soccer news, Manchester United are ready to open talks about appointing Michael Carrick as the permanent head coach. It's being reported that the chief executive, Omar Barada, will recommend Carrick as Ruben Amorim's permanent successor to co-owner Jim Ratcliffe. Formal discussions are expected to start before their final Premier League game of the campaign against Brighton. The former United midfielder has won 10 of his 15 matches in charge on the way to qualifying for the Champions League. In Gaelic games, the All-Ireland Under-20 football semi-finals take place tonight. Kerry and Roscommon meet at Semple Stadium at 7:30, while at the same time Tyrone play Kildare at Breffni Park. Reigning All-Ireland champions Tipperary defender Munster Under-20 hurling crown against Clare at 7:35. Download the Go Loud app now, your new home for Off the Ball.
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25: How's it going? It's Shannon here. First up, Connor Story and Gracie Abrams are reportedly teaming up for A24's film, Please. According to Deadline, Connor is in talks to join Gracie and Tom Burke, though the plot details of Connor's role are currently under wraps, but I am so sad. Moving along, Alex Earl avoided a question regarding her situation with Alex Cooper on the Today Show.
26: I'm trying to keep things pretty positive today. You know, we don't have that much time here, honestly. And also, you know, it's like, why ruin such a good day with something okay. Not so great, you know?
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26: 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I love everyone.
25: 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And finally, Katy Perry jokingly reacted to the news that her ex-boyfriend Josh Groban is engaged to Natalie McQueen by posting a mock crying TikTok set to her song The One That Got Away, which was reportedly inspired by him. 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
36: Peter Collins in for Michaela. Thank you very much. Unfits in control of the music. You had me till 7, you lucky thing. Wednesday. Blue skies now. It was raining sideways a while ago. Make up your mind. Got example. Change the way you kiss me on the way. Britney Spears getting toxic. Neo won a Grammy for Best R&B Song and Best Male Vocal Performance for this from 2008. Kicking off a Naughty Threesome. Miss Independence.

0: 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It was a recent 2010. Thank you, Example.
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0: We used to be live from Oxygen. Used to be Witness back in the day, Punchestown, and it was a music festival across the weekend. Kind of like Longitude, but 10 times bigger. Some amazing acts. Example came in and all the record companies were bringing people in. Like, they could come out of anywhere. All of a sudden, you could have Florence Machine or Calvin Harris. Example comes in and the manager goes, he's in a bit of a mood today now. He's not doing great. He was just with MTV and he didn't really say much. I just got talking to him. That Irish connection worked. We started talking about his stag and getting married. Why didn't I save that interview from 2010? Back with the Naughty Threesome tomorrow at 10 and 3 and more on the Home of Spin. 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

Tenspin Hits Road live across the southwest. I'm Fitzy. Best of luck to Tipperary and Clare, two Scaly Grounds tonight, 7:35. Nicky O'Toole is your ref from Waterford. That will be on TG Cahir as well for the under 20 hurling championship final. Tenspin Hits Road now continues with MK. Come find me. Pull hard, Tommy. Bye.

appeared the same. Pink Mantras on spin. I'm Fitzy. We'll need to win the cash machine. 650 cost me for a chicken roll today. Fancy a quarter of a million euro. All the details in the next few minutes. First, Lewis Capaldi.

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0: such a powerful song. What else would you expect from Alex Warren? That it's a fine place to die if you read his gig last week in Dublin. Are we jealous? Yes. And let's get more 10 spin hits on the radio in the next 15 minutes, all right?
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0: We gave away 305,000 euro on Friday and we're like, how about 250k this Friday? It is guaranteed. If you haven't entered, well, you've had since Friday. 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Text the word SPIN to 57557. 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You can also enter there. You can use Google and Apple Pay. You must be over 18 and get your entry in by 3 o'clock this Friday. So the lines stop. We close the doors. No more drinks. Bar is closed at 3 o'clock. If we call you back, answer within five rings. Have that cash total ready. Have the chats at Barry done. Write it down. Remember, it's 250,000 euro. Best of luck landing in your bank account. 250k, yes, please. Get ready to sing along with Ray. Where's My Husband? She continues the music across the Southwest. Coming up.
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0: Can't Spin, The Great Divide, Unfit With You, Munster taking on the lines this weekend in Thomond Park. Stay tuned after four. I've tickets to give away. Let's get back to the hits. 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Fateless New Religion is lined up next.
1: Southwest travel.
2: In Limerick, Corbally Road northbound is busy from Corbally roundabout to Mill Road Junction, and Condell Road inbound is slow from Shelburne Road Junction to Shannon Bridge roundabout. While in Tipperary, there will be a stop-go system on the Mullinahone to Grangemuckler Road around Kilvemnon today, tomorrow and Friday. The Kilcash Road outside Ballineal will have traffic management today and tomorrow.
1: Here's what you need to know.
2: I'm Daniela, here's what's happening. The Irish Internet Hotline is encouraging people to come forward if they spot harmful content online. Computer-generated child sexual abuse material rose by 325% last year. But Mick Moran from hotline.ie says it's not just sexual material they have to deal with.
3: We also take reports of racism and xenophobia. So if you see something online that's clearly racist, then let us know and we'll go and make efforts to get it taken down. And also scams. By reporting them to us, you're preventing someone else from falling into the trap. So absolutely report these things to us. Anything that's illegal or harmful online, let our analysts be the ones to decide whether it is. If you feel it might be, bang it onto us and we'll deal with it.
2: Organ donation has fallen to its lowest level in 5 years. Around 650 people in Ireland are currently waiting for a life-saving organ transplant, according to the Irish Kidney Association. Among those waiting are Gary and his daughter from Liscannor in County Clare, who both have the rare genetic condition Alport syndrome and are in need of kidney transplants.
4: Yeah, we're both on the list and waiting for a donation, an organ.
5: And their kidney disease, it's a genetic, it's pretty rare, it's called Alport syndrome. And it's even more rare for girls to be as affected as, like, Saoirse, like, so early
4: my,
5: on.
4: My mother was on dialysis as well. She passed away there in March.
5: March of this year, yeah.
2: House price inflation has eased to a two-year low. Prices rose by 6.5% in the 12 months to March, the lowest annual increase since the 6.2% recorded in February 2024. CSO stats also show the highest median price for a home in the year to March was €685,000 in Dunleary Rathdown. Police in a part of rural France are warning drivers to be on the lookout for drunk deer. The deer are said to be exhibiting erratic behaviour caused by the consumption of fermented fruits, or as police call it, a forest aperitif. The Gendarmerie shared a video of the deer running in unpredictable circles. And finally, U2 have been spotted filming a new music video on top of a school bus in the streets of Mexico. They're in Mexico City to shoot footage for their new track titled Street of Dreams.
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2: In soccer news, Celtic will be looking to keep themselves in the running to retain the Scottish Premiership title tonight. They're on the road to Motherwell, just a point off current leaders Hearts, who are at home against Falkirk. Results depending, it could all come down to the top two meeting on Saturday. Boss Martin O'Neill is under no illusions of how much his side need to be fully switched on against Motherwell.
12: Motherwell beat us, Hearts win their game, then it's all over, so it doesn't really matter about the weekend's game.
2: While Manchester City boss Pep Guardiola is not expecting to face a weakened Crystal Palace side tonight in the Premier League. They face each other at the Etihad Stadium. With some suggestions, Palace are turning their focus towards the upcoming UEFA Conference League final. 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
13: Hey, it's Shannon here. First up, Barry Keoghan has revealed he's ready to move forward after being the target of online abuse. Speaking to Variety, he said, "I want to step into a new chapter of my life where I let my work speak for me. I want to close the book on it, put the head up, have a smile and enjoy the moment." Moving along, Madonna is set to premiere a cinematic experience based on the first six songs from Confessions 2 at the Tribeca Film Festival. The film festival takes place the 3rd and 14th of June 2026 in New York, so keep your eyes peeled. Elsewhere, the internet is spiraling over rumours that Olivia Rodrigo and Stranger Things star Finn Wolfhard are dating. I think they'd be cute. And finally, in TV news, Zendaya will officially play Tina, the goddess of wisdom, in Christopher Nolan's The Odyssey. And Breaking Bad star Aaron Paul has officially joined the cast of Fallout Season 3. For more of the hottest trending stories, add Spin to your social feeds.
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Robin Harris, Ocean on Spin Southwest. We're playing 10 Spin Hits in a row. You and a friend, you'd love to go see Shane McCarthy. I said what I said, the podcast is live with Go Loud. Lime Tree Theatre in Limerick. Want a pair of tickets? Head over to Spin's Instagram for your chance to win right now. Amble, this is Moral Victory to Spin. Yeah.

Doja Cat, that is jealous type. Would you be jealous if somebody else won the cash machine? And right so, let's send out positive cash machine vibes for 250k if you need those entry details. Coming up very soon, Intense Spin Hits Row continues with Harry Styles, American Girls across the Southwest.

0: 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Munster in the URC. Their next game is at home this Saturday, 7:45. Against the Lions, we've got a pair of tickets to give away. 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WhatsApp us now. Munster and your details, name, age, location. I need that email, please. The number on WhatsApp, 087-710-2103. We'll start you up with a pair of tickets. I just love games in Thomond Park, especially at that time. Because when it's done, head into town, maybe head into Flannery's, and then argue about which Flannery's, because there's about 20 in Limerick.
1: If he can't find the pen, he can sure find the blade.
0: My fave is the one with the rugby ball, Jerry Flannery's. Let's continue the hits with King Fisher. The Blade is on Spin Southwest next.
2: Southwest travel.
3: In Limerick, Corbally Road northbound is busy from Corbally roundabout to Mill Road Junction, and Condell Road inbound is slow from Shelburne Road Junction to Shannon Bridge roundabout. While in Tipperary, there will be a stop-go system on the Mullina Home to Grange Muckler Road around Kilvemnon today, tomorrow and Friday. The Kilcash Road outside Ballineal will have traffic management today and tomorrow.
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0: Dua Lipa, Hallucinating Spin, your number one hit music station. I'm on Fitz. Not sure if you heard the story or not during the week, but Dua Lipa is suing Samsung. So they have a picture of the lovely telly on the box. And who's on the box? When I say the box, I mean the telly. Because here we call the TV the box. Some people do. It's like remotes. People call them changers or zappers. It's a remote. Anyway, Dua Lipa is in the TV. And she's like, no, you don't have my rights to use the TV. I tell you what we have rights to is give away tickets to Munster versus the Lions. Kickoff 7:45 in Thomond Park. Rachel Stokes, congratulations. Pair tickets on the way to you. Listowel County, Kerry. Enjoy the game. Safe journey to Thomond Park on Saturday. We're proud media partners with Munster Rugby and official radio station. We'll do tickets again tomorrow. Yeah, good.
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0: 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I was going to say Mall's Gap. 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Just the way you are. Up the kingdom. 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
13: In Limerick, Ballysimon Road outbound is congested between Gary Glass roundabout and the M7. Ennis Road outbound is slow from Gaelic Grounds to Cahardavon Cross. And in Kerry, the Cork Road into Killarney is backed up between Ballycasheen Road Junction and the Park Road roundabout.
2: Here's what you need to know.
13: I'm Daniela, here's what's happening. Alcohol intake in Europe is almost double the global consumption level. According to the WHO's World Health Statistics report, the European region has the highest alcohol consumption levels per capita at 8.9 litres in 2024. However, Dr. Annette Verster says there's been a decline in global figures.
14: In 2010, it was 5.6 litres per capita of pure alcohol in 2010, and it has fallen to 4.9 litres per capita in 2024. This represents 13% decline.
13: House price inflation has eased to a two-year low. Prices rose by 6.5% in the 12 months to March, the lowest annual increase since the 6.2% recorded in February 2024. CSO stats also show the highest median price for a home in the year to March was €685,000 in Dunleary Rathdown. Lifts may need to be adjusted to account for the new average adult weight. University College London research found most manufacturers have not changed their safety restrictions in decades. Dr. Mick Crotty says public environments need to be more accessible for everyone.
15: We see it in, you know, in healthcare, hospital, GP practices. There needs to be seating that is suitable for somebody in a bigger body, whether it has a higher weight capacity or without arms. We need accessibility, you know, when it comes to public toilets and facilities, scanners and different treatments.
13: An increase in fines for dog fouling and littering will be announced today. From September, they'll rise by €100 to €250. These dog owners say they are fed up with others leaving poo on the streets.
16: There are people that just won't do it, won't pick up dog poo. Cleanse and depots have to come out and power hose and have a roll on my back. It takes 2 seconds to pick it up.
17: And it's disgusting when you're walking around and you have kids going around and like there's a chance you're going to step in poo, like it shouldn't be the way.
18: Oh, I'm absolutely fine. I think the increase in fine stimulates people to look after our clean streets better.
13: And finally, US and Canadian ice hockey stars are on board to invest in the country's first ice hockey arena. A venue proposed for Cherrywood in Dublin will include two Olympic-sized ice rinks and have capacity for 8,000 people.
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13: In soccer news, Celtic will be looking to keep themselves in the running to retain the Scottish Premiership title tonight. They're on the road to Motherwell, just a point off current leaders Hearts, who are at home against Falkirk. Results depending, it could all come down to the top two meeting on Saturday. Boss Martin O'Neill is under no illusions of how much his side need to be fully switched on against Motherwell.
21: Motherwell beat us, Hearts win their game, then it's all over, so it doesn't really matter about the weekend's game.
13: While Manchester City boss Pep Guardiola is not expecting to face a weakened Crystal Palace side tonight in the Premier League. They face each other at the Etihad Stadium. With some suggestions, Palace are turning their focus towards the upcoming UEFA Conference League final. Download the Go Loud app now, your new home for Off the Ball.
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22: Hey, it's Shannon here. For a dub, Barry Keoghan has revealed he's ready to move forward after being the target of online abuse. Speaking to Variety, he said, "I want to step into a new chapter of my life where I let my work speak for me. I want to close the book on it, put the head up, have a smile and enjoy the moment." Moving along, Madonna is set to premiere a cinematic experience based on the first 6 songs from Confessions 2 at the Tribeca Film Festival. The film festival takes place the 3rd and 14th of June 2026 in New York, so keep your eyes peeled. Elsewhere, the internet is spiraling over rumours that Olivia Rodrigo and Stranger Things star Finn Wolfhard are dating. I think they'd be cute. And finally, in TV news, Zendaya will officially play Tina, the goddess of wisdom, in Christopher Nolan's The Odyssey, and Breaking Bad star Aaron Paul has officially joined the cast of Fallout Season 3. For more of the hottest trending stories, add spin to your social feeds.
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0: With Air Nav Ireland. Clear skies ahead. That's the forecast. Find your career at airnav.ie.
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2: We

Lawrence Road, hanging out to dry, your number one hit music station. This is Spin Southwest. I'm one Fitz. Anyone else got the Michael Jackson effect? You went to see the Michael movie. You just can't stop thinking about him. You can't stop singing his songs or singing him on social. Dermot Kennedy, Turnstiles on the way. And some Bruno Mars after Fred again. It's Adore You.

Sean Fitz, Southwest of Ireland. You're looking well today. It's your hair. 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I keep telling you. Keep your hair like that. I slept for 10 and a half hours last night. I'm a DJ. That's my occupation. We never sleep. We're up on night guns. But I know. Now I'm even more tired. What is this sleep thing? New Becky Hill, Hands on Me, that's coming up. Let's get some BTS and swim. After Northern 54 Ultra to Spain, this is Talk to You.

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0: New Becky Hill, the Spin South West, Hands On Me, Fully Charged, Ed and Valerie back tomorrow morning, 7 a.m. Tomorrow's Thursday already, that means Trouble Thursday. What's in store?
1: Hey, would this drive you mad?
2: Lads, I work in an office and there's a girl who works with me that's a right copycat. I've really started to notice over the last year, but it's driving me mad lately. If I order clothes online, she'll order the same clothes as me. She's always asking me, where did I get my stuff? And then comes into work a few weeks later with the same stuff as me. Recently, I cut my hair up short, and sure as God, she cut her hair similar to me. She's also copied my holiday trip.
1: Oh my God.
2: I went to Lake Como in Italy with my boyfriend, and a few months later, where did she go?
0: Where?
1: Lake Como. What?
2: I actually want to confront her, but I don't want to look like a psycho. What should I do?
0: Have a baby, or buy a really expensive car. A blue mark, see if she gets one too. But it feels like I need Have your say over in Spin Socials. If you want to send us a WhatsApp voice note, I'll pin it for the lads tomorrow morning. Trouble Thursday, 087 7102103. Let's get Alex Warren, Eternity on the radio. Traffic, how's she looking?
3: Southwest travel.
4: In Limerick, Ballysimon Road outbound is congested between Gary Glass roundabout and the M7. Ennis Road outbound is slow from Gaelic Grounds to Cahardavon Cross. And in Kerry, the Cork Road into Killarney is backed up between Ballycasheen Road Junction and the Park Road roundabout.
3: Spins Fully Charged with Ed and Valerie.
5: Good morning. 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

Sam Smith, Kim Petras, that is Unholy on Spin. It's the Under 20 Hurling Championship Final. Tip and Clare, two Scaly Crowns, 7:35 on Tip. On Clare, best of luck. That's on TG Carr tonight if you want to watch it. Khaki Kids, this is Rude to Spin.

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1: 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We close the lines. We pick a number at random. You can enter on a website. You can use Google and Apple Pay for a really fast and secure way to enter the cash machine. 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
0: I'm Daniela. Here's what's happening. Alcohol intake in Europe is almost double the global consumption level. According to the WHO's World Health Statistics report, the European region has the highest alcohol consumption levels per capita at 8.9 litres in 2024. However, Dr. Annette Wurster says there's been a decline in global figures.
17: In 2010, it was 5.6 litres per capita of pure alcohol in 2010, and it has fallen to 4.9 litres per capita in 2024. This represents 13% decline.
0: Organ donations fell by 23% last year compared with 2024. New figures show 202 organ transplants were carried out in 2025, down from 263 the previous year. Cork woman Irene McGrath says a double lung transplant she received several years ago saved her life.
18: It was just so lucky and so blessed. The last minute I received a match and I have my double lungs and I've got back to normal life since.
0: An increase in fines for dog fouling and littering will be announced today. From September, they'll rise by €100 to €250. These dog owners say they're fed up with others leaving poo on the streets.
19: There are people that just won't do it, won't pick up dog poo. Cleanse and depots have to come out and power hose and have a roll on my back. It takes 2 seconds to pick it up.
20: And it's supposed to when you're walking around and you have kids going around and like there's a chance you're going to step in poo, like it shouldn't be the way.
21: So I'm absolutely fine. I think the increase in fine stimulates people to look after our clean streets.
0: Hotline.ie removed over 50,000 illegal items of content online last year. The Irish Internet Hotline's annual report shows most related to child sexual abuse material. Mick Moran from Hotline.ie says revenge pornography is a crime and should be reported.
22: The sharing an intimate image of another person is a criminal offence. And we work very closely with Garda Síochána and we will ensure that the guards know about it.
0: And finally, police in a part of rural France are warning drivers to be on the lookout for drunk deer. The deer are said to be exhibiting erratic behaviour caused by the consumption of fermented fruits, or as police call it, a forest aperitif.
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0: In rugby news, Ireland's women will open next year's Six Nations with a trip to Scotland. The fixtures for 2027 were confirmed earlier. The opening game will take place on April 10th, while the first home match of the season will be against France a week after. This week, Scott Bayman's side are preparing to face Scotland in their final match of the current campaign at Aviva Stadium. While in soccer news, Celtic will be looking to keep themselves in the running to retain the Scottish Premiership title tonight. They're on the road to Motherwell, just a point off current leaders Hearts, who are at home against Falkirk. Boss Martin O'Neill is under no illusions of how much his side need to be fully switched on against Motherwell.
24: Motherwell beat us, Hearts win their game, then it's all over, so it doesn't really matter about the weekend's game.
0: Kickoff in both games is at 8 p.m. Download the Go Loud app now, your new home for off the ball.
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25: Hey, it's Shannon here. First up, Barry Keoghan has revealed he's ready to move forward after being the target of online abuse. Speaking to Variety, he said, "I want to step into a new chapter of my life where I let my work speak for me. I want to close the book on it, put the head up, have a smile and enjoy the moment." Moving along, Madonna is set to premiere a cinematic experience based on the first 6 songs from Confessions 2 at the Tribeca Film Festival. The film festival takes place the 3rd and 14th of June 2026 in New York, so keep your eyes peeled. Elsewhere, the internet is spiraling over rumours that Olivia Rodrigo and Stranger Things star Finn Wolfhard are dating. I think they'd be cute. And finally, in TV news, Zendaya will officially play Tina, the goddess of wisdom, in Christopher Nolan's The Odyssey. And Breaking Bad star Aaron Paul has officially joined the cast of Fallout Season 3. For more of the hottest trending stories, add Spin to your social feeds.
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4: 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Clear skies ahead. That's the forecast. 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

0: 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Got C-Met on the way. And BB Rexha with Faithless New Religion. 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

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Ed and Valerie back on your radio tomorrow morning, bright and early from 7, just after 8. 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

0: 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Unfit's hanging out with you Friday in my show. We broke our own record with the cash machine. If you missed it, HDG.
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1: 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And it's all yours. 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
1: 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We call you back. Lines close 3 on Friday. We pick a number at random. You just need to answer within 5 rings. It's Barry Dunn with the biggest call you'll ever, ever receive. And it could be worth €250,000. Introducing Jamie and Faye, your best friends, coming up, and they continue the music with Taylor Swift. Elizabeth Taylor, live across the Southwest next.
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11: Welcome on in. It is Wednesday, lads. We are halfway there.
7: Yes, we sure are. How are you doing, Jamie? You all are good. You sick of me, yes?
11: I'm not sick of you at all. Do you know what I'm sick of? Is the weather pretending that it's going to be a good week and then all of a sudden. So you go from sunshine,
7: yes,
11: rain, hot, cold. And like, what's
7: highly hormonal. It's like me on an average day.
2: I can say it, but you can't.
20: No, I get a bit like that myself sometimes. Look, a big shout tonight. We are giving you the chance to win tickets to go see Doja Cat in Dublin's Drury Lane on May 19th. Less than a week away.
2: Yes, and we are giving them away. We gave tickets away yesterday. We make it very easy for you. Yes, we do.
20: Oh, of course. On top of that, we are bringing this back, opening up the confession booth in the church. Listen to that choir sing. Confession Box is back on the show. Tonight we're asking the question, what is a white lie you've told your partner? I'm kind of, I got myself into a bit of a situation like this just a couple of days ago.
2: It's only a white lie. It's fine.
20: 087-711-103. We're going to dive into all of that after Tay-Tay, Elizabeth Taylor, Jamie and Faye with you on Spin Goodie.

0: Jamie and Faye hanging out with you here on Spin. We are deciding to bring this back to the show for one night only. We are walking down that church corridor, opening that confession boot because,
1: those
0: of course,
1: keys are very lifelike. Confession box.
0: The keys are lifelike.
1: They are scary, terrifying. Confession box. Jamie, you have a confession to make. Please confess.
0: Here's the thing, okay?
1: Yeah.
0: Now, I don't know if I'm going to get in trouble for talking about it. You know, my partner loves cooking food.
1: She loves
0: being the cook. She loves getting in the kitchen.
1: Can't say I do myself.
0: No, but look here, neither do I. I'm just not great at it. But there's been a couple of things that she's made like in the past few months where she's like, what do you think of that? I'm like, this is unreal. Not great, to be completely honest, okay? Better than what I could do.
1: I'm going to ask you a question on a rating. How bad, though? Are we talking really bad, or you just get away with it?
0: Some of them.
1: What she's made? Or is that going to make
0: you... pasta dishes or like lasagnas or things like that, you know?
1: Okay, we'll keep it vague.
0: Yeah, okay. Some of the fancier stuff, you know, is when you start to get a little bit, ooh. But anyway, she's great at millions of things. But anyway, recently, she was like, oh, I'll make that lasagna you like, whatever. Oh. And I was like, look, I have to tell you.
1: I have to tell you. Okay.
0: I was obviously telling a white lie because...
1: Yeah.
0: I didn't want to hurt your feelings, but maybe we can try something different, which also didn't go well.
1: I was going to say, Joey, you should have known by now. You got to take one for the team, and you just got to say nothing, and you got to eat that lasagna.
0: But isn't it good also to be honest that sometimes, right? No?
1: I think there's a time and a place. I think this is what we're talking about, little white lies. They're a little white lie for a reason. Mm. They're not causing any harm. You just got to suck it up.
0: Yeah.
1: It's like, for instance, you know, when your fella gets a bad haircut, which mine does quite often, and you say, do you like it? It's easier just to say yeah, because the thing is, he can't do anything about it.
0: Is that a white lie that you've told him?
1: Plenty of times. To be honest, it's rare that he ever gets a good haircut.
0: Really?
1: Yeah. But like, who am I to say? Well, I suppose cat's out of the bag now. I hope he's not listening. But the thing is, he can't change that.
0: I saw that man less than a week ago and he was rocking a beautiful haircut. He has long, curly, luscious, beautiful hair.
1: Was it cut though?
0: I wouldn't say it wasn't cut.
1: Maybe that's the problem.
0: This is what we're talking about on the show with Confession Box. We are asking you the question, what is a white lie that you've told your partner? It's all innocent stuff, do you know what I mean? 087-711-1038. It's Jamie and Faye with you here on Spin.
2: At

0: Capaldi, your number one hit music station. You're hanging out on Spin with Jamie and Faye. We're doing Confession Box on the show and we're asking you the question, what is a white lie that you've told your partner? And I feel like for some reason that I'm exposing myself more than anything else, Faye.
1: I expose myself too, but I just feel like your white lies maybe a little bit more...
0: Harsher.
1: But then again, It's harsher because you admitted that it was a white lie, whereas I don't admit anything. I know I kind of have now that I've outed me fella, but I basically said before the break that I don't really think some of the haircuts that my fella has gotten are great. And whenever he does get them done, I just say, oh yeah, they're lovely, really like. No, honestly, really like. And they're a white lie because, do you know what? He can't do anything at that point. The hair is cut.
0: Do you know, it's weird that you say that because every time I'm like, so let's say I get a haircut, my missus still will be like, oh, that's nice. But the next one, she'd be like, oh God, that's so much better than the last one. And I'm like, why didn't you just say something the last time?
1: Now, to be fair to you, you wear caps a lot of the time.
0: Yeah, so like, I even got my haircut today, but I was a bit like, oh, I don't know, cap time. Yeah. You know what I mean?
1: I've actually never seen you without a cap.
0: No, I have. It's generally when it starts to grow out too much and I'm just not arse going to get a cut.
1: Yeah, yeah.
0: You know? And then that's when cap time happens. You know what though? When it comes to white lies, I've kind of spoken about this on the show before, but one time for my birthday, my girlfriend got me this drum machine, like this musical instrument thing. And I had been eyeing up the newer version of it, okay? Oh, so I was like, oh my God, like, thank you so much. And I genuinely was appreciative of it. But then I went and swapped it out for the new one. So I sold the one that she got me. I got the new one that looked almost exactly the same, right? And I thought I got away with it. And she was like, do you like it? I was like, I love it. And then she goes, so why did you sell the other one on adverts and swap it for the new one? And I was like, how did you even know that? So she was just like, I had a feeling. And she, you know?
1: Yeah, you got caught out there, brother. Yes, you see, this is the thing, though. If you are going to tell a white lie, you need to make sure you've covered your tracks as well.
0: Yeah,
1: We
0: can't be great at everything, Faye. Lying for me is just one of them. A white lie that you've told your partner on 087 711 1038.
2: My girlfriend's parents live down the country, and she's always like, oh, do you want to come sit down? Do you mind? And I'm just like, oh, no, it's grand.
0: Brave soldiers on the show. But I appreciate it because at least then I'm not on my own saying things that I'm going to regret later on.
1: No, but you're not agreeing. Or are you agreeing?
0: Confessions box. Sorry, I got splustered there. I'm getting a little bit nervous. White lies that you've told.

0: Your partner.
1: I went there with one of my boyfriend's friends years ago, and he asked me about it. He was like, "Oh, were you guys together at one point?" And I was like, "No, that's not at all. Whatever." It was only a couple of years into the relationship that I was like, "Surprise!"
0: Not the worst thing to happen.
2: Not the worst.
0: I went out with this girl a couple of years ago, okay?
2: Mm.
0: And previously I had kind of been with her cousin for a little bit of time.
2: Oh.
0: And she was like, "Oh, were you dating so-and-so?" Yeah. I was like, absolutely not at all. What are you talking about?
2: I think you should never tell. So if your current fella asks you, "Have you shifted so-and-so?" I think it's if it's just a shift, you should just say no.
0: Mm.
2: If it's more than that, you probably should say yes.
0: To
2: cover your boundaries.
0: In the future, yeah. This is what we're asking you on Confession Box, a white lie that you've told your partner. 087 711 1038. Jamie and Faye here on

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1: And life-changing money once again will be given away. Who knows? You could even go and go to Harry Styles over in Wembley.
0: If you got 250k, is Harry Styles really the first thing that's going to be in your mind?
1: You know what? No, but it's probably one of the things I would spend in the aftermath. The Porsche should be first. Anyways, I'll be giving you all the details on how you can bag that money in just a bit.
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0: Jamie and Faye, we're doing it. We're bringing it back to the show. We're opening up that shower curtain. We're turning on the shower because, of course, it is Shower Thoughts.
1: Yes, it is my favourite time of the week where we bring you some of the thoughts that we have in the shower. Or, Jamie, if you take a bath, vice versa, more so the shower.
0: What if I don't take a shower? What if these are just my thoughts? What if I don't shower?
1: It's not much thoughts going on.
0: There never is in my head, really.
1: No. Okay, Jamie. First of all, with the old shower thoughts, okay?
0: Yours. Can I give you one, by the way?
1: Yeah.
0: It's been like... Yeah, go ahead. Your skeleton is always wet. Your skeleton is always in the shower. Your skeleton will never be dry unless you are like literally old bones.
1: Oh, yeah. Yeah.
2: Just saying.
1: Also, on that, the only bone you're expected to clean is your teeth.
0: That is true. That's a mad one. Our teeth...
1: Teeth are bones,
0: wouldn't they be? Yeah.
1: They kind of are, aren't they?
0: Yeah, exposed bones, yeah.
1: Yeah. Another thing, Jamie, is the first person to ever, like, taste yogurt was definitely taking a risk.
0: Yogurt?
1: Yeah, because like I feel like yogurt is terrifying. It's one of those things that you just don't know what's actually in it. As in you do, but as in within the yogurt.
0: That's fair. That's a fair point. I'll give you that.
1: This is shower thoughts. They're not supposed to make sense, guys.
0: No, exactly. And half of my thoughts don't. Most of them, I would say. A person from 300 years ago would think that you're immortal because you survived every disease they would have feared before adulthood back then.
1: Interesting.
0: All our little vaccines. You know what I mean? I mean, we're well ahead. I mean, back then, you would have an average lifespan, like, what, 30 or something like that? I'm just guessing. I don't know.
1: Another note, okay? Another shower thought. There are songs you'll never hear again because nobody alive remembers them. How scary is that? Like, what if Britney Spears Hit Me Baby One More Time? We'll never know when it's the last time that anyone ever remembers that song.
0: That's weird. I actually watched a program on this recently where people found old sheet music that was like almost disintegrated because of how old it was, and they were able to bring it to life and get someone to play it. So that's a fair point.
1: Someone better leave that sheet music behind.
0: If Earth, right, was like Saturn and it had like all those rings around it, do you think that people way back when would have invented like entire religions behind all those rings around the world?
1: Maybe.
0: Because I think it's like in Buddhism, they like worship the sun and the moon and everything like that.
1: Yes.
0: But how do we have the rings of Saturn around the world? You just never know.
1: You just never know.
0: Am I confusing you?
1: Another thing, a ringtone is basically a theme song for interruptions. So if our life was a movie, the phone call ringing would be like the interlude.
0: I get you. Okay.
1: Yeah.
0: I'm on board with
1: it. Interlude, right word? Anyways, it is.
0: I'll leave on this, okay? If humans laid eggs, what would society look like?
1: Oh, everything you lost completely me there. Different. You lost me at that one. I don't want to go there.
3: Wait, where you at tonight? Jamie and Faye. How we feeling tonight? Live and loud on Spin. Lost Thursday night.

0: Let's hear what's going on.
1: Well, here is what is going on. US chat show host Conan O'Brien is set to return to host the Oscars for the third consecutive year in a row.
2: I don't think I would take the Oscars if anyone offered it to me. I think I'd be quite nervous.
1: Why?
2: Because I just think in being in front of your entire industry would be very difficult.
1: That is true. I feel like, though, you have the comedy thing down to a T.
2: Oh, gosh.
1: And Conan O'Brien, he kind of has that, you know.
2: Yeah, he'll be fine.
1: Yeah, I feel like he'll be good. I feel like he's above. Anyway, look, we're getting rambled into this. Yeah. The 63-year-old will return along with executive producers Raj Kapoor and Katie Mullen for the 99th, I can't believe it's gone that long, Academy Awards, which will take place on Sunday.
2: Did you say 99, Jamie?
1: Yeah, this is the 99th Oscars.
2: Next year would be a bang.
1: Yeah, Kapoor and Mullen said in a statement, getting to reunite with Conan O'Brien for a third year of the Oscars is really special. He brings that signature humour that everybody loves, along with a real warmth and generosity that carries through the entire show. He's a true creative partner, someone we completely trust, and someone who makes the whole process genuinely fun, both behind the scenes and on stage. We're incredibly grateful to keep building this together and can't wait to share what is next with the Oscars. There you go.
2: Exciting! You know, when the Oscars arrive, I feel like it usually means the rest of the awards are arriving as well.
1: Oh, yeah, but like, does anybody care about like the MTV VMAs and things like that?
2: No, they don't. To be honest, may I say, I don't even think the Oscars are as big as what they used to be.
1: There's too much.
2: Sorry.
1: I feel like there's too many of these big competitions
2: Completely.
1: That everyone's like, oh, yeah, that one and that one, whatever.
2: Yeah, no, but like, still, don't get me wrong, if I'm ever nominated, it's a huge deal.
1: This lady also wants to host, so get on it, and fair play to you, Conan.
3: Here we go. Jamie and Faye are on spin. You're number

0: Sienna Spyro, Die on This Hill. It's your number one hit music station. Spin with Jamie and Faye. A hill I would die on is winning 250 grand yes. This coming Friday. Come on!
1: Give me that cash.
2: This is Spin.
1: Cash machine.
0: Did that make any sense?
3: It never does, Jamie. Don't apologise. No, don't apologise.
0: Okay.
3: Guys, there is life-changing money to be given away moving on swiftly. All you need to do is text SPIN to 57557. 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Then the cash machine will randomly pick one lucky winner and it could be you. Answer that phone within the first 5 rings. Tell us the prize amount and we give you all that money. It's €250,000 exactly. So pick up the phone, get texting, spin to 57557. Best luck.
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0: Welcome on in. We're going to be spoiling it again in about 10 minutes time.
3: Yes, Dota Cat tickets. We gave tickets away yesterday and the day before. And yes, we are giving them away in just a bit. So we'll be giving you all the details. But we're going to make it very, very easy for you, aren't we, Jamie?
0: Are we going to make it very easy?
3: Well, it depends because you're the one who mashes up the music. We're playing a game of Behind the Rewind where we take a Doja Cat song and we rewind it.
0: And you just have to guess what it is. It really is as easy as that. I do have to say, I feel like tonight's one is pretty easy. She's got about 5 really good bangers and we've chosen every single one of them for the competition. Details to come on that. I saw this article earlier on yes. online and it was a thing about 1 in 5 adults cannot do this simple thing.
3: Ooh.
0: Blew my mind a little bit because it was very simple. But look, we'll get to all of this
3: Let's
0: in just
3: see.
0: A moment after brand new music from Olivia Rodrigo. Drop Dead, it's your number one hit music station. You're hanging out on Spin right here.

0: 54 Ultra. It's Talk To You. Spin You with Jamie and Faye. Stumbled across this little article online earlier on today, okay?
1: Yes.
0: I don't know how much truth there is in this, and this is what I was kind of saying.
1: There's never much truth in any article.
0: No, especially nowadays, it's like, you won't believe what happened next, and you click on this thing, and it's just a load of BS.
1: Yeah.
0: Maybe this is as well. But for now, let's take it as face value.
1: Let's take it as face value.
0: A new study finds that 1 in 5 adults cannot change a light bulb. It goes on to say, are you handy enough to change a light bulb if it goes out in your home? Surprisingly, 1 in 5 people cannot do so. A new study reveals that about 20% of people not only struggle to change a light bulb, but also do not know how to boil an egg. Oh. The study surveyed 2,004 people about their home habits. Beside the inability to change a bulb or boil an egg, nearly a third of respondents admitted they couldn't cook either. Furthermore, only 59% of people knew how to remove stains from spilled food. I do not know how to do that. From 37%, it could change a flat tire.
1: Mm.
0: And researchers are surprised by these findings, as am I to some degree. The changing a light bulb thing, I feel like, whoa, brother.
1: Can you change a light bulb?
0: You literally screw the thing in and out. There's now this some fittings for light bulbs, like, you know, those fancy LED ones that you really kind of have to know what you're doing. But the general light bulb, absolutely grand.
1: I know how to change a light bulb, but would I struggle with buying the correct light bulb for the correct light fitting? Yes, I would.
0: Okay, that's something a little bit niche.
1: Yeah. Okay. Can you hot ride a car? Can you jumpstart a car?
0: I can jumpstart a car, but a simple thing that I do not know how to do as an adult is change a tire.
1: I don't know how to change a tire either.
0: This was in this whole article.
1: I need to learn how to change a tire because I'm gigging every weekend and I'm always on the road, but I don't know how to. But I do know how to ring AA.
0: I rang them before because my car battery died. And they were like, it was a whole situation.
1: I'd know how to jumpstart a car, it was.
0: Yeah, I do know. I know now, but the last time I burst my tire, I was on YouTube because I had the jack in the back of the car.
1: Yeah.
0: And I was like, well, how does this part of it work? Took me 2 hours. Eventually, we got it done. I kind of participated in it, but my missus done most of it because she was able to watch the video.
1: Can you use a drill?
0: I can use a drill. Actually, not bad at a drill.
1: Okay.
0: One thing, a simple thing I cannot do as an adult is parallel park a car.
1: Oh, I knew there was something.
0: But see, the thing,
1: there's a trick to it.
0: I've seen you parking in the car park next door to the radio station.
1: I'm a bloody whiz.
0: In one go, not even a 3-point turn. I'm telling you now, she just reversed out and straight back in again. I'm an embarrassment when
1: I'm a machine. There's a good few things I do know how to do, I will say, but I can't use a drill. I can use a screwdriver. I can't. My sister is, do you know what she's a whiz at? Is refiguring plugs. Rewiring plugs.
0: Oh, no, I wouldn't even touch that.
1: Yeah, she can do all that stuff.
0: Brown wire, red wire, green wire, whatever it is. Simple things that you cannot do as an adult, i.e. changing a tire. 087-711-1038. This is new from Alex Warren. It's Fine Place to Die on Spin here. You with Jamie

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1: Kingfisher, it's Jamie and Faye with you here on Spin. We're talking about simple things you cannot do as an adult. 087-711-1038 if you do want to join in, because I cannot change a tire. I kind of know now because...
2: Can you change your pants?
1: No, me mammy does that for me.
2: Rotten. I kind of outed myself here because there's a lot of stuff that I'm realizing now that I can't do, but they're primarily a blue job, which means they're primarily a job that the guy has to do.
1: Go on.
2: You know, like I now, me fella smoke machine. His smoke alarm went off. And I didn't know how to, I was in the house and he was out, and I don't know how to take out the batteries and make it stop.
1: I only found out how to do that recently because I had to, but I will say,
2: yeah.
1: I just had this image in my head of like your fella having this like cloud of smoke coming through the door as you're entering his house. Look, Faye, my brand new smoke machine. Simple things you can't do as an adult. Friend of the show, we haven't heard from Philip in quite some time.
3: Remind your light bulbs and your drills. My cousin is a year older than me. He's in his mid-30s and he can't even click his fingers.
2: I can.
1: This came in from Aaron.
4: Well, I can't understand how somebody can't figure out how to do something as simple as boil an egg. I mean,
1: now I will say, right?
2: Yeah.
1: It is easy to boil an egg, but it's also hard to get it done right. Do you know what I mean? Like.
2: Yeah, I don't eat boiled eggs, so I don't know.
1: Man,
2: I don't want to eat a boiled egg.
1: You don't like a bit of egg mayonnaise?
2: No. I don't know how to start a lawnmower. I know I've trimmed a lawn before, but I don't know how to start the lawnmower. But then again, do you know what? It's different for every machine. So that doesn't count. Do you know what? Let's move on. Sorry.
1: Okay, we'll move on then.
5: Only the fact that I can't drive. I mean, what is the point? The bus is handy. The train is handy. Is there any need for it?
1: Sounds like my missus.
2: There is 100% need for it. I honestly would find it very hard to date a fella in this day and age as a 27-year-old girl if the fella can't drive. No, thank you. That is, off my list. I wouldn't say ick, because that gives me the ick by saying it's an ick.
1: Okay. Simple things you can't do as an adult.
6: I think folding a fitted bedsheet, there is an art in it. I've yet to figure it out.
1: I have yet to also figure that
2: You've
1: out.
2: You've yet to change the bedsheet. There's a huge bloody difference.
1: This is what we're talking about. Simple things that you just don't know how to do as an adult. 087-711-1038. Tyler, Sarah Larson here on...

0: Moral Victory. It's Spin. You're hanging out with Jamie and Faye. A couple of moments ago, we were chatting about simple things that you cannot do as an adult. For me, it was changing a tire. What did you say yours was again? Smoke detector?
1: I thought yours was changing your pants, Jamie. Or was that not? You. Was I not supposed to say that?
0: I'm lucky enough to be living at home. My mother does it for me. This is an interesting voice note because we were kind of talking about something similar like this off air a few minutes ago.
2: Things you can't do as an adult. I can't read a clock. Mm-hmm. I can do digital time.
0: Yep.
2: An actual clock can't do it.
0: So I'm the same. I have this thing called dyscalculia where when it comes to numbers.
1: You do.
0: Well, maybe I'm just simple.
1: Maybe you do. I didn't say it. I didn't mean to say it like that. Sorry, I forgot we were on there.
0: No, it's funny. Come on. Dive into it with me. But, now if I was to look at a clock for long enough, I can read it. I'll be able to figure out what hands where, whatever. But I couldn't look at a clock like some people and go, oh, sure, it's 4:15. Do you know what I mean?
1: So 2029. It's.
0: 2029 to me makes more sense. That's half, like, you know, than the
1: half us.
0: Digital
1: half
0: clock,
1: us. Half eight,
0: of course. Okay. But then when
1: you
0: it
1: were slow there now, though. You weren't slow.
0: Yeah, but I am in general.
1: Do you count your fingers? 13, 14, 15. I do. That's fine. I do.
0: Anyway, look, moving on. We are giving away tickets to Doja Cat. She's taking over Dublin's Three Arena on the 19th of May.
1: Yes, and we have two tickets to give away. We're playing a game of Behind the Rewind.
0: There we go. We're playing a Doja Cat song in reverse. Guess it, win the tickets. This is the song. A classic Doja Cat. Can you figure it out?
1: I know it. I'm not going to say it. It's up to you to guess. 087-711-1038. Oh, God.
0: Look, it really is that easy. If you want those tickets, send us your guess and we'll call you back in a moment here on Spin.
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0: Adam Ports. It's Jamie and Faye with you on Spin. Someone big is coming to town.
1: Doja Cat is coming to the 3 Arena on the 19th of May. And guess what, guys? We have tickets. As always, we really do.
0: We love spoiling people. Chloe's on the phone. Chloe, how are you?
2: I'm good.
1: It sounds like you're in a submarine. Can you hear us?
2: Hello?
0: Much better.
1: Chloe, you're back to life now. Thank God. We thought you were gone there for a second.
0: Chloe, you,
2: sorry,
0: a couple of moments ago, we were chatting on air about simple things you can't do as an adult. And you were saying, and this is one that I relate to heavily, but no one ever gets it, you cannot read an old school clock.
2: No, I can't. Like, I'm kind of similar to you. It'll take me, I'd say, about 5 minutes to tell someone 6 o'clock.
0: Can I ask?
2: Whereas if I look at a digital time...
0: Straight away.
1: I'm the opposite, Chloe. Yeah. I'm looking at the clock now. It's 20:33, and that'll take me now a while to go... After school study. Yeah. Thank you, Chloe.
0: Chloe.
1: I
0: want to ask you a question, Chloe, because when I was in school, I was in foundation maths. Were you also or no?
2: Yes, I was.
0: Okay, so there's a team here. There's something
1: I
0: to
1: wouldn't
0: do
1: be
0: with
1: getting
0: this.
1: Excited about that now, lads. I don't think you want to join a little club for that.
0: Anyway, look, Chloe, we're going to move on to some more exciting things. Doja Cat, Dublin's 3 Arena, May 19th. We're going to play this song in reverse for you one more time. Well, Chloe, for those tickets, what is the tune?
2: Is it Kiss Me More?
0: Is it Kiss Me More? Oh.
1: Kiss Me More!
0: Of course it
1: is! Woo! You have officially won the two tickets. Who are you bringing, Chloe? Or do you know?
2: I don't know.
1: You've loads of time to figure out. You've loads of time. It's only next week.
0: Now, I will say, Chloe, just make sure when you're keeping an eye on the time for the gig, you're using the digital clock and not the old school one, just in case you miss it, all right?
2: Definitely.
0: Chloe, thanks for coming on. Congratulations.
3: Wait, where you at tonight? Jamie and Faye.

0: to What's Going On.
1: Well, this is What's Going On. It's all about this lady. The one and only Ellie Goulding, or Goulding, or whoever you say. How would you say her name?
2: Golden.
1: Golden.
2: She's Golden. Ellie Goulding's in the house.
1: Ellie Goulding received an MBE from Prince William at Windsor Castle for her services to biodiversity and the climate.
2: What did she do?
1: That's a great question.
2: She set up a little wind farm.
1: No, I know she performed that.
2: or a little tomato plant patch out the back, was it?
1: I mean,
2: I have one of them.
1: Yeah, well, maybe you're up for this award as well.
2: I could get an MBE.
1: What is it called? An MBE, the Member of the British Empire.
2: I don't think you'd want one of them
1: as you're an Irish lady from Limerick. She did perform at Kate and William's wedding 15 years ago. But anyway, she was honoured for climate change and everything like that. She's an environmental ambassador for the UN, which is obviously a pretty big deal. Taking to Instagram in January, Ellie shared several photos of herself engaged in activist work, including speaking at the UN.
2: Oh, fair.
1: And with former US President, Vice President, I should say, Kamala Harris.
2: Fair. Okay, she actually has done work. Sorry, I thought that it was going to be something very, very silly, like she did, you know, set up a flower patch kit or something at the back.
1: Yeah, well, maybe. I mean, Michael D. Higgins is not him anymore. Who's the new president?
2: Jamie.
1: Is her name Catherine or something?
2: Catherine Connolly.
1: Yes. She needs to come up with some award for like the arts and put us onto that. Anyway, alongside the post she wrote, it was such a great honour to receive an MBE for services to biodiversity and climate. So anyway, she's an MBE. We actually met an MBE last Saturday at the Wellfest.
2: Who?
1: Mr. Motivator is an MBE.
2: Oh, easy.
1: Yeah.
2: I think Spencer Matthews is as well, you know.
1: Really?
2: They'd be flinging them out these days.
1: Anyway, MBE, MVP, whatever you want to call it, Ellie Goulding has one now.

0: coming Friday.
1: Give me that cash.
2: This is Spin's
1: Cash Machine.
0: Don't say we didn't warn you. 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
0: If you're thinking to yourself, oh God, it's 9 o'clock and I've missed the first 2 hours of Jamie and Faye's show, don't worry, there is a podcast. It's wherever you get your podcast. It's called The Best Jamie and Faye, just saying.
3: Oh, that was the best little plug, Jamie. Do you have anything else to plug? I'll give you 10 minutes now. Sorry, no, I won't give you. I'll give you 5.
0: Okay,
3: plug away.
0: I'll take 10 seconds of your time. We also have a brand new show on a Sunday. It's called The Best of Jamie and Faye, which is kind of like the podcast.
3: Brilliant. Okay. Anyways, I have a story to tell you, Jamie. My fella is heading down to the Puck Fair, okay? Have you heard of the Puck Fair?
0: Is this a country thing? I've never heard of this. No.
3: Have you not heard of the Puck Fair?
0: No.
3: It's when they put a big ghost in a little cage.
0: That's not a real thing, surely.
3: Yes, it is. I'll explain this in just a bit.
0: Lady Gaga, Doechii, it's Runway here on Spin. Whoa.

0: kid.
1: Bella Kay, it's Jamie and Faye with you on Spin. What type of mystical things are you bringing to the table?
2: I am bringing the weirdest local traditions that there ever is. And this came up because I was in Clorrigan a couple of months ago, and I am driving through Clorrigan this weekend because I'm heading down to Waterville. Anyways, Jamie, okay, there is something, and I think it's Clorrigan. I could be wrong. Actually, is it Clorrigan?
1: I don't even know what Clorrigan is. Where is that?
2: Is it Clorrigan? No, it's not. Anyways, doesn't matter. Sorry. So basically, my fella is going down, okay, to the Puck Fair this summer, okay? And my question to you is, have you ever been?
1: I don't even know. Is the Puck Festival? What is the Puck Festival? See, this is how uncultured I am, by the way.
2: Is basically when they put a goat in a cage and they leave it up there for 3 days. Now, I think recently animal cruelty have gotten involved.
1: I would hope so.
2: Because there was questions around that, I suppose.
1: I did hear about this a few years ago. Yes. There had to be changes made. Yeah,
2: yeah, right. So I think either they, number one, made the thing bigger, or either they didn't actually put him in the cage, the goat in the cage.
1: It's a plush
2: they
1: toy.
2: Let him out. Yes. I don't know. Anyways, it just got me thinking about, like, there's just some Irish traditions in local areas in Ireland that are just very, very strange.
1: But to me, putting a goat in a cage and raising it up above, it's above ground level, isn't
2: yeah.
1: it?
2: That's right. Well, it originally was. I don't know if it still is this year. Like,
1: that's witchcraft. Yeah. Why is that a thing?
2: It was just to kind of celebrate, you know, music, drinking, fairs. It was just an old festivity that they did. Another one, though, was the Liston Varna Matchmaking Festival. A girl who I went to school with, she was actually a relation of the original matchmaker down in Liston Varna.
1: Okay, there was a lovely cupid, like.
2: Yeah.
1: Okay.
2: Literally, and basically you'd get dressed up and you go matchmaking.
1: Interesting. Yeah. So this is like old school
2: old
1: speed dating.
2: Old school, yeah. Like, and I think we need to bring this back. I think this would be incredible.
1: This is Liston Varna.
2: Liston Varna, yeah.
1: Yeah, so it's interesting. It's probably because they have no Wi-Fi down there for Tinder, so they still go to the local matchmaker, okay?
2: Jamie! Listen to you. So that's the two I've heard about. Then I found this other one, okay, called Wren Day. It was basically celebrated on Stephen's Day, where people dress in straw suits and parade through towns with music and costumes. Basically, it was like an old-to-old hunting.
1: Okay.
2: Never heard of it.
1: It sounds less witchcrafty than some of the other ones. So
2: there was Biddy's Day Festival as well, where people dress as Brindog figures, which is straw bride characters, and go house to house singing and performing for luck and hospitality. I feel like this is definitely witchcraft kind of era.
1: I'm still stuck on the goat in the cage, but yeah, there might be something to that. In Spain, they really still continue and push forward old traditional festivals like that. They have the wine festival, the tomato throwing festival. Mm. But like, when it comes to some of these, is it just because I'm living in Dublin that I've never heard of them?
2: It probably sadly is. Now, I know you've heard of this one, the National Ploughing Championships.
1: Of course.
2: Basically, as we all know, a farming event, and it becomes temporarily kind of like a city of farmers for the whole weekend. Which one would you like to go to, Jamie, if you could pick one? Would you pick the Puck Fair, the Liston Varna Matchmaking Festival, or the Ploughing Championships?
1: So I will say I would choose, first of all, the Puck Fair, just to see what the crack is up with the goat.
2: Yeah.
1: What's that all about? But realistically, I've heard the Ploughing Championship is actually such a good buzz.
2: Oh, I'd love the Matchmaking Festival.
1: Really?
2: Oh, just as in if I was single, hypothetically.
1: I think you would have the charisma to be a matchmaker. I can imagine you going left and right and setting people up.
2: I'd love to be a matchmaker.
1: Anyone from Liston Varna who knows a person,
2: hit
1: 087-711-1038. I can reckon we could make this happen. It's Jamie and Faye with you here on Spin.

0: Jazzy, it's Jamie and Faye with you here on Spin.
1: Now I'm back with my hot takes, baby. Basically, I have carefully created a couple of hot takes that I found online over the last week, and I have put them together, and I want to get your opinion on them and obviously our listeners' opinion on them. So, Jamie, give me the first hot take that I've chosen.
0: This is hot take number one.
2: Men should work and women should stay in the kitchen.
0: Oh, okay.
1: Hot and heavy, Jamie. Hot and heavy. I personally don't think this is... Were you excited for that one?
0: No.
1: See, never let them know your next move. I don't agree with that. I personally love working. If I... Oh, it sounds so cringe, doesn't it? If my work was taken away from me, I couldn't. And I hate the bloody kitchen. I bloody hate it.
0: Now, I will say, it depends on what type of job you have, because if you were working at a bank, would you feel the same way, I wonder?
1: Probably not. If I was doing what I love, which is this, then I would want to be doing this.
0: Because if my missus became a millionaire, would I be a stay-at-home... What would you call it? Not even a stay-at-home boyfriend. Whatever that word is. I just, look, here, if you
1: want
0: to spoil
1: me... That's the wrong answer. You're supposed to say, no matter how much money, I still love radio.
0: Oh, I love radio. But if she wants to spoil me and just let me play, I don't know, video games all the time, yeah, I'll take that also, Faye.
1: Fair. Okay. Controversial hot take. Next one, Jamie.
2: Never get back with your ex. If it didn't work the first time, it'll never work again.
0: Oh, no, I'm torn by that.
1: So, this is someone... who has gotten back with her ex for a second time. And I'm going out with my ex now for 5 years.
0: It's mad that you still refer to him.
1: I don't usually, but
0: my current ex.
1: When we're talking about this topic, I do. I went out with him for like 2 years and then broke up and then got back together during COVID. There was about a 10-year space. Like, we were going out when we were like 16 and then got back together again when we were like, I don't know, pretty young 20s.
0: Can I just say?
1: Yeah.
0: I don't see any problem with getting back with your ex. I feel like time, people grow.

0: Time heals all wounds.
1: Time heals all wounds, but also you grow into a different person over the space of like 8 years,
0: completely.
1: 5 years, 3 years even. And if you come back together...
0: He got way better looking. I'm only joking. Don't
1: what
0: lie.
1: Do you mean you're only joking?
0: He did get better looking, but that's not the reason why I got back with him, obviously. Yeah.
1: Blow ups, everybody. All right, we'll go on to hot take number three then.
2: Hot take, why don't we bring back inconveniencing yourself to show up for people? You don't want to go out, but it's your friend's birthday? Show up. Like, we have gotten way too comfortable with these boundaries that we're setting.
1: So true.
0: I really strongly agree with this hot take because I've seen it so much more recently. People canceling last minute for stupid reasons.
1: Oh, I just need to look after my mental health, which is fine. Okay, it's fine.
0: Yeah.
1: But don't like
0: my dog dies. So what?
1: No, <I'm> no.
0: Get over it. No, I'm joking. I'm joking.
1: If you want to throw a hot take our way, 087 711 1038.
3: 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Jamie and Faye are

0: Flow, Leak It On, Spin with Jamie and Faye. Never mind leaking that we could be pouring that money into your bank account on Friday.
1: That was a brilliant segue, Jamie.
0: I thought I was being clever. Maybe.
1: Did you prep that?
0: I did.
1: Did you? That was really good. You should do that more often. Anyways, guys, life-changing money will be given away on this Friday, and I'll be giving you all the details on how you can win that in just a minute.
2: The biggest hits from the biggest artists. Yeah.

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0: 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You're with Jamie and Faye. 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
0: 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It's Boston on Spin. On a

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1: Lights, camera, and smile.
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1: The gossip. Let's hear what's going on.
0: This is what's going on. Obviously, Barry Keoghan has been in the headlines recently. We were only chatting about him there a few days ago. Yeah, because of...
4: cheating allegations.
0: Well, the cheating allegations that he came out and denied. But now it's for a more positive reason because, obviously, he's set to play Ringo Starr in the upcoming Beatles biopic, which is set to be set out in four parts for each Beatle member.
4: Crazy.
0: So they have a movie for Paul, Ringo, George and John.
4: That'd be bollocks by the end of it.
0: Saltburn star Barry Keoghan has said that the Beatles biopic films will be incredible and praised the set for harnessing what he calls an indie soul despite being such a big production. The 33-year-old Irish actor stars, of course, as drummer Ringo Starr in Sir Sam Mendes's The Beatles, a four-film cinematic event alongside Normal People's Paul Mescal as Sir Paul McCartney, Baby Girl actor Harris Dickinson as John Lennon, and Stranger Things' Joseph Quinn, who portrays the one and only George Harrison.
4: Okay, interesting. Which one are they starting off with? Do you know, Jamie?
0: I actually don't know which one's coming out first, but what I will say is that I feel like for all of these actors, it's a make or break role because Beatles fans are Beatles fans.
4: Yeah,
0: you can't mess with the Beatles.
4: I know. A lot of pressure. Equally, though, with the Michael Jackson's movie, it was the exact same. Shafara Jackson had a lot of pressure on him making the Michael Jackson film. But that, the very positive.
0: It's 50-50, but the majority of reviews are saying that it was incredible. But anyway, speaking to Deadline, I'm very skeptical about the Michael Jackson thing as well. Speaking to Deadline, Keoghan said it's going incredible. It's such a big family out there and it's such a big movie, but it has an indie soul to it where I'm feeling super safe to reach and bring forward the most vulnerable truths and just really dig deep with the performance as Ringo.
4: Okay. Four is just overkill in my opinion. Sorry, I have to say it. I don't think we need four.
0: Really?
4: Four films.
0: That are like an hour long, but if you look at the Get Back thing that's out.
4: They're not going to be an hour long. They're going to be about an hour and something. Sorry now.
0: The cast also includes White Lotus star Amy Lou Wood, Lady Bird actress Saoirse Ronan is in it. Saoirse Ronan, I didn't even know that.
4: That's mad.
0: The lady star Maya McKenna, Bruce, and Shotgun actress Anna Sawai. Who I hope I'm saying her name right, but it's a massive cast that are involved in this film.
4: I'm excited.
0: A lot of eyes, obviously, from the Irish crowd are going to be on Paul Mescal and Barry Keoghan. But look, we're being sold that this is going to be a big thing, so we'll just have to wait and see.

0: hanging out to dry on Spin with Jamie and Faye. It's coming up to that time where we got to take down the energy there quite a bit.
1: Bedtime stories. It is the time of the day for, if you don't know, number one, get to know, and number two, I'll tell you now. It is where we tell you a bedtime story, and Jamie has carefully curated a bedtime story with, may I add, the help of ChatGPT.
0: Yeah.
1: I do have to add that because otherwise you might think he's crazy.
0: Well, that's true, or otherwise a terrible writer.
1: Yeah.
0: What we do is we take three random sentences, throw it into AI, and we get AI to create the story with those three random sentences. Tonight, the three random sentences are, Faye, the first one being, Jamie auditioned for a part in RTE's Fair City today. He got the part, but it came with a catch.
1: Oh.
0: You never know. Second of all, Faye invented something that she was sure would change the world.
1: Okay, true.
0: That could also happen.
1: Could happen.
0: And the third one, because we need a new side character.
1: Yeah.
0: Squidward tentacles arrived and everything changed.
1: As always. True.
0: All right. AI, spit it out for us.
2: Jamie auditioned for Fair City today. He got the part, but it came with a catch. The producer handed him the script and said, "Whatever happens, stay in character." Jamie laughed. How serious can it be? Across town, Faye invented something she was sure would change the world. A small but powerful machine.
1: Oh.
2: That evening, Jamie arrived on the Fair City set. Everything felt strange. The crew never blinked. The clocks never moved. Suddenly, Faye burst through the door and screamed, "Now is my time to test this machine." Jamie looked frazzled and confused. Suddenly, Squidward tentacles arrived and everything changed. Squidward walked up to Faye and took the machine. Squiddy said, "Let me show you how to use this device." Squidward pressed the big red button on the machine and suddenly, Louise Walsh spawned on the set of Fair City and said, "Jamie, I'm sorry, it's a no from me. You're fired." Then Louis Moon walked off of the set of Fair City and let out a Michael Jackson style, "All was right in the world." The end.
0: That was supposed to be a but it was a
1: was that a ghost from the Puck Fair that you had it in? Oh Christ. Let's move on, please.
0: And Louis Walsh somehow made his way back into the story. ChatGPT knows me well. Bedtime stories, if you want to throw a line for tomorrow.
1: 087 711 1038.
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0: hope you enjoyed the show. Matthew Matthews will be in just a bit.
1: That is right. With 10 spinets in a row, Kingfisher, Fresh Sky. And of course, if you missed them somehow, 250,000 euro on the cash machine. That could be yours on Friday. Look, we'll get out of here and we'll chat to you later.
0: Bye. Oh, your mark, ready, set,
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0: Another talk to you. That's what I'm doing right now. Matthews checking in, doing 10 spinets in a row, and the countdown is on for seeing Somber at Electric Picnic. If you are heading to see him, please don't complain. He'll come at you.
1: A 25-year-old attended my concert and was complaining that there are too many tweens there. I was making too many brain rot jokes, and she just thought it was a cringe concert.
0: There you go. Don't say I didn't warn you. His latest track on Spin, Potential.

0: Dracula on Spin, the home of Fully Charged with Ed and Valerie, back tomorrow morning from 7. 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
2: Now, Valerie had a great suggestion with Joanne McNally, and you know what? It's better than anything I could ever come up with. What about you?
0: Same here. Say no more.

0: So, so good. Khaki Kid with Kojak on Spin. That's rude. Kind of like the guy who stole my car keys earlier on. Well, that's what I think happens. If you must know, I went to the gym before work. Almost didn't make it in because I left my car keys in a gym locker. One of those electronic locks is what it had. You know the ones. Completely safe. Went back to my locker. Code wasn't working. Got security to open all the lockers in the gym. Nothing. Where are the car keys? I have no idea. But I do know one thing I need now.
1: Give me that cash.
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0: 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Hang on for Alex Warren and this lady. Becky Hill, her latest track, Hands On Me, coming up.
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0: 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And Becky Hill is also famous for something that she's very proud of.
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0: Harder Than It Looks being big on TikTok. 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
0: 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Rudimental on Spin. 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

0: number one hit music station. You're hanging out on Spin with Matthew Matthews. And weather aside, this is another sign that summer is only around the corner. When this guy defrosts, he's back in action. Joel Corry's latest track, Devotion, on the way. And Kygo kicks off 10 Spin Hits next.
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1: 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We went straight up to Temple Street, right?
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1: 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There was no issues at all, right? And the doctor turned around to me, old lady, and said, he's grand, he's just a bit constipated.
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Not only does Niall Horan have his new album coming out next month, he's also playing dates on November 9th, November 10th, November 12th and November 14th. 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

0: 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Miley Cyrus, soon to be the latest addition to the Hollywood Walk of Fame. That's right, finally, she is getting herself a gold star.
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0: 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You're on Spin, and we really got the dream team going on here. Sabrina Carpenter with Madonna. Here's Bring Your Love.
1: Sabrina.
0: Yes.
1: Madonna.
0: Uh-huh.

Manina really is the place to be. Just hits rolling after another, non-stop, uninterrupted. Raise those hands in the air. Ewan McVicker, Share the House on the way in 5 minutes after the Kid Laroi's Ex Bay. It's Tate McRae.

0: Three simple steps on how you can get your hands on a quarter of a million euro this Friday. And not even kidding, you send a text, you click a link via Spin's website, and you answer a phone within five rings. You do all that. 250 grand, yours this Friday. Guaranteed winner, like I just said. Give you all those details to come. Here's a track to massage your ears. What a talent he is. From Ireland, it's Femi Noble. Got the full track on the way, as well as Mr. Harry Styles. He's kicking things off next.
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you think with someone who has a name like this, they'd have a lot of money, but to be honest, I can't find her net worth anywhere on Google at the moment. Moolah Jones. Never get sick of it. Her new track on Spin, this is Love Letter. Lost Thursday night.

Darren Kiley, Hidden Away on Spin. Let's get Tame Impala on next, as well as the new one from Alex Warren as well. It's romantic and dramatic. It's called Fine Place to Die. Hang on. Let's go.

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1: So he was like messaging me all night and then he just ghosted me.
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1: And I was like, cool. 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
2: And then?
1: Nothing.
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4: Hey, it's Shannon here. First up, it was a big night for Netflix's Adolescents at the BAFTA TV Awards after the show made history by taking home 4 awards, including leading actor for Stephen Graham and supporting actor for Owen Cooper. He has literally walked away with every single award he has been nominated for, and he's only 16. Elsewhere, the Celebrity Traders won in the reality category as well as most memorable TV moment, with Alan Carr accepting the award.
5: It was Nick who made me cry. Honestly, we ran that round table and he just went, we got this. And I was like, no, I've got this. Thank you to all the people. Is it 15.9 million people who watched it? I had the best time ever. And I'm so jealous of all the celebrities up there that are doing it. I wish I could do it all again. You know, sometimes when I'm a little bit sad, I'll sit there and I'll remember the laughter. I can even smell Celia's fart.
4: All I can say is roll on the next season. Strictly Come Dancing's new host has reportedly been revealed as Emma Willis after she landed a huge BBC deal. Yep, the Mumma Tree has reportedly agreed to the terms and the BBC is expected to announce the replacement shortly. Dua Lipa has filed a 15 million lawsuit against Samsung for using her face to sell TVs without her permission or even throwing her a few quid. Yep, Dua apparently requested that Samsung stop using her image, but the company allegedly dismissed her request and continued the campaign. Now, the lawsuit claims that she owns the copyright to the image and argues that they're exploiting her brand and reputation for selective endorsements. The absolute neck. And finally, Brendan Fraser and the original cast of The Mummy are returning for its 4th installment, and I'm buzzing.
6: Well, we're going to get the band back together. We're going to give the audience what they have been bothering all of us for the last 20 whatever years.
7: Did you ever think they were going to do this? Or?
6: I was hopeful for a long while, and then I was like, no, I don't know. What we're going to do is saddle back up, go back to the locations. Please wish me luck. I'm doing my best to get this 57-year-old gear in shape.
4: Oh, he needs to be protected at all costs. Gracie Abrams has issued a new countdown on her website, and fans are losing the rag. Yep, Gracie announced her new single, Hit the Wall, will drop on the 14th of May and has since teased snippets, visuals and lyrics ahead of its release. However, the new countdown appears to end tonight and fans believe Gracie might announce her new album. Fingers crossed. Moving along, Moira Higgins is sadly saying goodbye to Love Island USA After Sun after 3 years of hosting.